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1: Welcome on back. 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I'm Pat Boyle. We got PJ Glasser filling in for Brad Evans tonight. And the phone number to join the show is 310-840-4910. Again, that's 310-840-4910. Halftime in Game 3 between the Knicks and the Sixers. The series has shifted to Philadelphia. Knicks up 2-0. No OG Anunoby tonight. And after a slow start, the Knicks are outplaying Philly in a big way. 60-52, the Knicks lead it at halftime. Mikal Bridges with 15 points. Jalen Brunson with 15 points and 7 assists. Meanwhile, for Philly, Paul George, he had 15 points in the first quarter and again, then did not score in the second quarter. Kelly Oubre with 15 points. How about the two stars for Philly? Joel Embiid, only 8 points. And Tyrese Maxey, only 8 points. So you would think one of those two guys has got to step up. Otherwise, Philly is going to be in an 0-3 hole. Speaking of an 0-3 hole, and that's the score in Buffalo. After the Sabres dominated Montreal in Game 1, so far the Habs have dominated Game 2. It's 3-0 Canadiens with 10 minutes left to go in the second period. We told you about the two first period goals from Alex Newhook and Mike Matheson. Well, Alex Newhook has added a second goal. And so it's all Montreal right now, 3-0 midway through the second. PJ, you've done this next segment here before, or am I mistaken? Have you ever been a part of the list?
2: I have. Oh, I have. I have been a part of the list, yeah.
1: You are. You have been a part. Okay. Yes, all righty. So you know what it's about. You know that we get competitive here. We get fiery. We get fired up. Friday night, trivia, last man standing. It's time for the list.
3: I'm going to have to go tell the world exactly what's on the list.
4: Are you ready?
5: I'm ready. I love trivia.
3: Hey, the champ is telling you to do something.
6: You know what?
3: You just made the list.
1: All right, let's go. Let's get producer Brandon Combs in here, and let's get the man that comes up with the list each and every single Friday night, and that is our video producer, Monty Michael Montgomery. So, Monty, tell us, what is the list for tonight?
7: Yeah, we're going, we're in the playoffs, talking about it all night, every night, so we're going to the hardwood, though. Sorry, hockey fans, but we're sticking with the playoffs. NBA... most career points in the playoffs, active players only.
1: Ooh. Ooh, okay. I feel much better about it than if it was going to be most career playoff points from anybody. For active players, I like this.
7: Yes, active players only. So MJ doesn't count, unfortunately, but he's the GOAT. So obviously he'd be at the top.
1: Okay. All right. How do we want to do the order here? PJ, you want to go first? Combs, you go second. I'll go last. I'll put the pressure on myself.
8: I mean...
2: yeah, that works.
8: Yeah, I'm probably out after like 2 or 3 rounds. I might know like 4 or 5 players on this list.
1: Stop. You know enough. You know enough all-star NBA players. That's essentially what it comes down to.
8: Okay.
2: Exactly.
7: If you only know 3 or 4 guys on this list, I would be very surprised and probably concerned.
1: Yeah. How many guys you got on this list, by the way, Monty? Is this the top 20?
7: Yeah. Oh, yeah. Yes, top 20.
1: All right. Let's do it. Let's freaking do this thing, baby.
2: Let's do it. All right. I'll kick things off, Monty, with the guy who's probably got to be number 1 or number 2, LeBron James.
7: You are correct. He is number 1.
8: All right. I'm going second, Pat.
1: Yep.
8: All right. Let's go with one of the best scorers of all time. Let's go with Steph Curry.
7: He is number 3.
8: Okay.
1: I'm going to give the guy that I've been dogging for the last 24 hours, deservedly so, but he's been to the playoffs 17 straight times, so I know he's right here at the top. I think he's number 2, if I'm not mistaken, James Harden, the beard.
7: That's where I thought you were going. He is not number two. He's number four.
2: Mm. Ooh! So that means number two has got to be Kevin Durant.
8: Oh, damn.
7: That is correct.
8: That's where I was going to go next. When he said had to be number two and didn't get it, I was like, because Pat hates Kevin Durant. Hates Kevin Durant.
1: I do. I can't stand him.
8: Let's go with, you know what? Let's go with Steph Curry's old teammate, Klay Thompson. He's got to be on there.
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4: That's a terrific save. 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
0: Now, alongside Roland Vargas, here's the voice of Colorado Springs Switchbacks FC, Ryan Kaufman.
4: Well, there has been rarely a dull moment this season for Colorado Springs Switchbacks FC, and tonight they'll look to bring the excitement to the home fans here at Widener Field and exact a measure of revenge against Orange County SC. Good evening and welcome to downtown Colorado Springs alongside Roland Vargas. I am Ryan Kaufman, and Roland, this team, it just doesn't, there's no time in the game late enough for this team to entertain and to have some late match heroics. They've been a fun watch so far this season.
6: Yeah, they absolutely have. They've given up some late goals, but they've scored some tremendous late goals. I think the Switchbacks offensively are finally starting to figure things out. That makes them very easy on the eye when they get the ball, when they're free-flowing, when they're winning it back high up. They're incredibly easy on the eye, and the Switchbacks play a brand of soccer that translates really well to playing here at Widener Field, and they're going to get a chance tonight against one of the better teams in the USL Championship.
4: Yeah, you mentioned early on in the season it was the Switchbacks conceding incredibly late goals, not the excitement that we want to see. One of those matches was against this Orange County team, Tyson Espy, with the game winner in the 88th minute. It wasn't that long ago that these two teams matched up. Can you draw lessons off of that match, considering it wasn't, you know, 3 months ago?
6: I think you can. I think we know that Orange County are very good. I think we know that the Switchbacks are playing a lot better when they have the ball. They have a better team structure than they did at that time in the season. They were a little bit all over the place when they played Orange County. Offensively, they just weren't clicking. I think now they're rounding into a more fluid and consistent gear. But yes, we know that Orange County are a very good team. We know they're very technically gifted, very well coached. And that this is going to be a huge test for the Switchbacks this evening.
4: And they will have to undergo this huge test without the engine in the midfield. Adrian Perez leaving the San Antonio match last weekend with an injury. He is out. So it looks like Juan Tejada is going to go in to his spot in the midfield. And certainly this is why you have a guy like Juan Tejada, because you could plug him into any spot.
6: Yeah, you won't lose anything with work rate. You'll lose a little bit of the experience in that central midfield role, but he'll work his socks off. He'll have DeRoma, he'll have Creek right behind him in that sort of double pivot in behind Tejada, so there'll be a lot of work rate. There's a lot of experience there around him, and I think Juan will do just fine.
4: On the other side for Orange County, off to a tremendous start this season. They come into play tonight, second in the Western Conference, not necessarily because they score a ton of goals, but there's one guy I always look to on the team sheet and am shocked that he doesn't have any goals. Ethan Zubak making his fourth start of the season tonight. This is not a player that the Switchbacks want to mess around with.
6: No, it's not. He's been a little bit inconsistent, to your point, so far this season. You know he's going to lead the line. You know he's going to spearhead the attack. We just talked about experience for the switchbacks. Ethan Zubak has got more than enough up top for Orange County. It's all about whether the players around him are willing to go forward, willing to overlap, willing to get in front of Ethan Zubak. It's just about, for Orange County, how much they're willing to push in the forward line.
4: Well, switchbacks have stacked up the results both in league play but also in the other tournaments they've been playing in. Coming up next, we will talk about the last performance from Switchbacks FC. It was a good one against the team that has been their biggest nemesis over the years. That is next here on Extra Sports 1300.
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4: 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Switchbacks, as I mentioned at the top, never a dull moment. It was a roller coaster ride last Saturday in San Antonio, a place that the Switchbacks had never won in their franchise's history, and they're still looking for that first win down at Toyota Field. But once again, Roland, the stick-to-itiveness, the resiliency of this group on full display, they fall down in the, it was the 97th minute where Alex Crognoli scored a goal that deflected off of a Switchbacks player. 3 minutes later, Brendan Creek, who has been terrific lately, puts a ball in a dangerous area, forces the own goal, and the Switchbacks at least end up with the point.
6: Yeah, huge result for them. I thought it was massive the way that they took the lead. We talked about it at the time. It's a place that they've struggled against, a team that they've struggled, whether they played San Antonio here or on the road, but we know just how difficult it is to go to the Alamo City and get a result. I thought that was a really gritty, tough performance and can only set the Switchbacks up well next time they go on the road and, of course, here this evening at Widener Field.
4: Well, a recent trend for the Switchbacks that is not surprising, that it's led to the string of results they've had, scoring first and scoring in the first half. Yosuke Hanya, always a dangerous player out on the wing. It was great to see him find the back of the net for the first time.
6: Yeah, Yosuke's been, I think he's been really strong this season. We've seen changes in his game. We've talked about those changes in the game. And I think Yosuke, when he starts adding goals to it, starts adding assists, he can become one of the more dangerous and consistent offensive players for the Switchbacks.
15: And the story continues, I think, on an individual basis to be Christian Herrera. In that match, he does give up three goals, but he makes five saves. And there were numerous times where the Switchbacks could have let that one go had it not been for Christian Herrera. He has been terrific this season.
6: He absolutely has, not just saves, but massive saves when the Switchbacks needed them. Some of them were out of this world. USL Championship save of the month contenders, let alone of the week. I thought he was absolutely fantastic and well-deserving of our Groom Transportation Man of the Match.
15: Well, with the 3-3 draw, the Switchbacks pick up their ninth point of the year. They sit in eighth place in the Western Conference, so they'll look to move the needle a bit starting tonight against Orange County SC. It was a terrific way to start the month of May, but we got to give a nod to the month of April. You had Brennan Creek and the aforementioned Christian Herrera being named to the U.S. Open Cup team of the round for their heroics up in Commerce City against the Colorado Rapids. And

0: tonight here at Widener Field. We'll continue on with the kickoff show right after this on Extra Sports 1300.
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0: Welcome into the Switchbacks kickoff show presented by the Phil Long family of dealerships. Let's talk Mercedes-Benz of Colorado Springs with the managing partner of that fine dealership. He is Bill Stanton. Bill, great to have you on. How are you?
8: Fantastic, Ryan. Nice to talk with you. Nice to talk about Mercedes-Benz in Colorado Springs.
0: Absolutely, and I know that you pride yourself on taking care of the customer and making it a great experience all the way through. So if you don't mind, I'd like to hit on three of those steps. Let's start with the convenience of, you know, people like to do a little sleuthing right before they get to the dealership, and you guys make it very easy to do that.
8: We try to make it as simple as possible for someone to secure the car of their dreams, whether they want to start it at home, they want to start it on the phone, or if they want to come in the store and get the full experience with one of our tenured sales professionals. We want to make sure the client has the opportunity in front of them for whatever means they want to make that purchase by.
0: Yeah, and when I think dream car, I definitely think Mercedes-Benz, and you got a few of those dream cars on the lot right now. What's got you really excited right now?
8: Yeah, we have this beautiful SL680 convertible Maybach. It is on display for a couple weeks until a client takes delivery. And as I look ahead at the next 12 and 24 months, Mercedes-Benz has its greatest product offensive in its 140-year history coming in the next couple of years, and it will be a really amazing time ahead for the brand. I look at just the back end of 2026, and we have an all-new electric CLA that has landed. Coming the rest of the year, we have beautiful remodels on all of our core sport utilities, the GLC, the GLE, and the GLS. So the number of really amazing products that are coming is something that we've never seen before. So it's a really fun year ahead.
0: Awesome. Looking forward to it. And one thing that I love about you guys, but also this is a staple throughout the Phil Long family of dealerships, the experience, the relationship doesn't end when you drive off the lot, right? You guys are there moving forward. You want to be partners with the people that come in and buy vehicles from you for the long term, yeah?
8: We want to take care of our clients from purchase to service and then back to another purchase. I was speaking with a client this morning,

0: and we were reliving their 28-year history with the store. And I can't tell you the amount of congratulations back and forth, because it really is a family here. And we treat clients like that. We treat our employees like that. And as you start to look at decades of relationships that have existed, it's a very cool thing.
1: There's a reason why people keep coming back to you guys at Mercedes-Benz of Colorado Springs, and you're a big reason for that, Bill. Always appreciate the time, and I hope we get to talk again soon.
0: Ryan, I look forward to it. Nice speaking with you.
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1: With DJ Michaels in studio, Ryan Kaufman, Roland Vargas with you at Widener Field. Second meeting of the season between Switchbacks FC and Orange County SC. The last one ended with a Tyson Espy winner in the 88th minute. 1-0 was the final score, and that scoreline is pretty much what Orange County soccer is all about, Roland. They do as good a job as anybody. In fact, only Detroit in the West gives up fewer goals than this team. What makes them so difficult to score against?
8: They're very well coached, like we talked about before. They've got four defenders and two midfielders who work extremely hard on the defensive side of the ball. They have wingers who don't mind getting back and spending long times defending, whether it be out wide or whether it's drifting inside and following their player. They're very difficult to break down. They've got an above average goalkeeper as well. I think this is a very well coached and very technically disciplined team.
1: Yeah, Alex Rando, the goalkeeper Roland mentioned, acquired from New York City FC. He will make the start again tonight. He's been in goal for every match this season for Orange County SC. We talked about Ethan Zubak historically has been a good goal scorer for them. Not so much this season as of yet. If he doesn't get going tonight, if tonight's not tonight, who will they be looking to provide the offense?
8: From the start, Akil Cambridge, he's going to be the other player that's going to be in a they're not going to play a 4-4-2. They're not going to have two strikers up there. It's going to be Ethan Zubak leading the line, but Cambridge is going to play right off of him. He's going to look to try to pick up the ball in dangerous situations, and he's going to try to be the guy who picks up some of the scraps that Ethan Zubak leaves from just the amount of attention that he demands and deserves.
1: Akil Cambridge making his first start as a member of Orange County SC, the New York City native in the starting 11 alongside Ethan Zubak. Coming up next, you will hear the pre-match thoughts of head coach Alan McCann. 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
1: Ryan Kaufman with the USL Championship Manager of the Month for the month of April, Alan McCann. Is it okay if I just refer to you as that for a while?
15: Oh, if you want. Yeah, you can call me whatever you want. I've been called worse.
1: Was San Antonio a step forward?
15: Yeah, two very key reasons why. I think we've never gotten anything there since I've been here in this building. I think since 2019, and the USL was a totally different league, totally different level of standard because you have two teams and things like that at the time. So to actually come out of there with something is a huge mental piece for us as a group. But then it's also similar to the Rapids game. It's twofold. We also went up twice, you know, and we dropped it. We let it slip. The fight is there and the character is there, and that's excellent. We then have to find that next piece of from these in away positions, from these winning positions, seeing the game out and being more effective there. So there's still that slight bit of disappointment in that, but that also gives you the mindset as to where the group is. And I think that's a real positive. You know, they want more, they're demanding more from themselves. Whereas maybe in past, people would have been delighted just leaving there with the point. And it is a step forward, 100%, but it's still not. The group believe they have a higher ceiling. The group believe there's more in them, and I agree with them. So it's now about all of us digging in and executing consistently.
1: Last week, you and I chatted, and I asked you how your team is going to turn the page in 48 hours and go down to that place and get it. And you didn't waver, you didn't blink, and you were like, we're going to go down there and we're going to get a result. Coaches believe in their teams naturally. It feels different when you tell me the things that you tell me when it comes to the belief in this team. Where does that come from?
15: Because it's earned. I think it's a lot stronger if somebody externally is telling you how great you are and all of these outside opinions are coming in. We focus on inside and we have to earn it. I think this group is fantastic. And I'm talking day one of preseason, when you put a challenge in front of them, may not get it straight away, and then if they don't, very honest as to why, very reflective, and then they'll go to work on it. And then sometimes they do get it first time because they've got talent, they've got ability. So I think what they do know is that when the going gets tough, they'll stand up for each other. What they do know is that we've got trust in them regardless of who rolls out onto the pitch, because we've proven that by putting so many different lineups in those chaotic weeks. And that means more. when you know genuinely it's the man in mirror, this is an honest opinion, it's a real opinion, it's a self-reflective opinion, you know, I'm not delusional. And we're not kind of full of our own false pretenses. I think that's where it comes from. Man to man, that group can tell you that. Coach to coach, we can tell you that. And then we have honest conversations. You know, we dropped two lads today that won't start tomorrow. They're really honest conversations. And they're big pieces up the spine that have been brought here to move us in a new direction. And it's all honesty in terms of, okay, it's not in a great spot right now. What do we need to do to move it forward? So they know they're going to get it back and forth. And I know they'll give it to us too. So we're not under any false pretense. I think that's where it comes from. It's earned. And I think there's way more value in earning something than someone just gifting it to you or you know, kind of being delusional.
16: Back-to-back matches now, you're taking on teams that are sitting at the top of the table. How is Orange County different than San Antonio?
15: Well, we've played them already. It's quite rare that you play a team twice in league so early on. We played them already. We've got a kind of sense of strengths and weaknesses. We definitely have a sense of we left it on the table last time we went there. Not the error at the end, more so with the chances we missed throughout the whole game. And, you know, San Antonio, you're going into a bar fight. I don't really think here at home versus Orange County, you're not going into a bar fight, but you do have to win the battle first. They'll probably be a little bit more conservative in what they do defensively to land into that mid to low block. And it's worked well for them because they haven't conceded a lot of goals and they've climbed the table. But it's two different puzzles, two different pictures like every opponent, but we plan on coming out looking like us.
16: USL Championship April Coach of the Month, Alan McCann, appreciate it. Best of luck.
15: Cheers, mate. Thanks.
1: I'm going to keep calling Alan that until there's another head coach named USL Championship Coach of the Month. Let's look at how Alan McCann, USL Championship head coach for the month of April, will line up tonight. Christian Herrera will get the start in goal. Hard to imagine anyone else right now for Switchbacks FC the way that Christian has played. Tonight will be his fourth start in league play. He has given up 6 goals and made 12 saves. The back four in front of him, the captain, Matt Mahoney, making his 7th start of the season. Garvin Metusala will be in the starting 11 for the 3rd time this season. Isaiah Foster, not on the team sheet against San Antonio. They were holding him out, so he was good to go for this one, and he is making his 6th start of the season. And rounding out that back line is Patrick Berner, making his 7th start of the season. In the midfield, Brennan Creek, named to the U.S. Open Cup, a team of the round for his equalizer in Commerce City against the Rapids. He also forced the own goal that gave the Switchbacks a point down in San Antonio. He has been one of the best players lately for Switchbacks FC. He'll make his 5th start this season. Mentioned no Adrian Perez tonight due to injury. Juan Tejada, the Swiss Army knife for Switchbacks FC, will get the start in his place. And Frank DeRoma, with limited action Saturday in San Antonio, will maybe go close to a full 90 tonight, making his 3rd start of the season. The USL Championship leader in goals, Corey Bennett, will lead the line tonight. Saddam Masereka, the terrific 21-year-old, tied for 6th in the USL Championship in assists, will be on one side of him. Yosuke Hanya, fresh off of his scoring his 1st goal of the season in San Antonio, will make his 6th start on the other side. For Orange County SC under head coach Danny Stone, 27-27-19 the record in this, his 3rd season with the club. He will start Alex Rando in goal. The New York City native has started all 9 matches so far this season, has given up 6 goals and made 23 saves. He also leads the league in clean sheets with 5. The 4 guys in front of him, a big reason why: Mohamedou War, Tom Brewitt, the captain, Garrison Tubbs, and Ryan Dogman. A lot of continuity there. Both War and Brewitt have yet to miss a game this season. In the midfield, it will be Chris Haygart making his 9th start of the year. Stephen Kelly, who scored last weekend against Sacramento, his 1st of the season, will make his 10th start of the year, and Efren Solis will make his first start as a member of Orange County SC. Rounding out the midfield will be Usman Silla, the midfielder from Dakar, Senegal, making his second start of the year. In the two forwards tonight will be Ethan Zubak. We talk about him still looking for his first goal of the season in this, his fourth start of the year. And Roland talked about Akil Cambridge, another New York City native, came on in the 69th minute against Sacramento. He will make his first start of the year tonight. Both teams out onto the field. We will take a break on the other side. We will kick off this Friday night match between Colorado Springs Switchbacks FC and Orange County SC on Extra Sports 1300.
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21: Right to Hanya in the flex into the back of the net.
20: Flips it near post. Header goes in! It's the captain, Matt Mahoney! Beaker couldn't handle it, and it's put into the goal by Juan Tejada. Matches it, and it goes in!
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1: We are ready to get this Friday night tilt in the USL Championship underway. Colorado Springs Switchbacks FC looking to exact a measure of revenge against an Orange County side that beat them 1-0 out in Irvine. Again, the starting lineups for Orange County. It will be Alex Rando in goal. War, Brewitt, Tubbs, and Dogman are the defenders. In the midfield, Hagar, Kelly, Solis, Silla, and the two forwards, Zubak and Cambridge. For Switchbacks FC, Christian Herrera will get the start in goal. Mahoney, Matusala, Foster, and Burner across his back line. Creek, Tejada, DeRoma are the three midfielders, and our three forwards tonight will be Bennett, Masareka, and Hanya. Switchbacks wearing their blackout unis tonight, which you can probably guess what color they are. Orange County, you could guess what color they are in. Orange jerseys with black shorts, orange socks. for this one here this evening. Switchbacks looking to keep it rolling in the USL Championship. They have gotten results in their last four matches, but if you ask Alan McCann, not enough wins, just two wins and two draws over that time. Our match officials for tonight, Atahan Yahya will be our head referee. Jared Mosier and Carson Frizzell Thomas are his assistants. Our fourth official tonight is Adam Rice. Switchbacks will start over the ball. Frank DeRoma getting ready for this one. Christian Herrera going to his goal, saluting the fans behind them. It's been a busy couple of weeks for Switchbacks FC, and although they've had more rest than normal, still a shorter week going from San Antonio on Saturday to this one tonight. We'll see how fresh the Switchbacks are in the first 15 as Frank DeRoma gets us underway, playing it back to Garvin Matusla. Slides it to his left for Foster. Isaiah will look long down the left-hand side over the intended target's head, and it will bounce harmlessly over the line, and we will have a goal kick and an early conversation here, as I believe it was Bennett and Brewitt getting into a little bit, Roland.
8: Yeah, it was. Ball was never going to be tracked down, but just a little bit of a shoulder into the chest. Referee just having a chat with both of them. Cooler heads prevail. 40 seconds into this one. Gorgeous night for soccer here in Colorado Springs.
1: And a good crowd on hand as well for Switchbacks FC as Rando sends it right down the middle of the field. Brennan Creek is there with the initial header. Now Bennett trying to head it out to the right-hand side for Masareka. Does. Saddam able to give it off to Creek. Creek wanted a foul, did not get one. Orange County on the break the other way, moving right to left. They'll slow it up a little bit as the Switchbacks did a good job getting back defensively. Now Orange County goes over the top, misses Zubac, and it will roll into the hands of Christian Herrera.
8: Yeah, Creek was tripped up, but the referee, I think, just adjudged that the ball wasn't going to be able to be tracked down, so hence the no foul call. Switchbacks go up over the top, not really on the same page with Corey Bennett. That one trickles all the way through to the goalkeeper, Rando.
1: A wild match last time out for Orange County. We had multiple missed penalty kicks, mm-hmm. one from Orange County, one from Sacramento, and the player that missed the penalty in the 97th minute came back the very next minute and scored the match-winning goal for Sacramento. So this Orange County team in a bit of a bad mood coming into Colorado Springs tonight as they have possession. A little check there by Patrick Berner. He'll get called for the foul. Free kick in Orange County's half. 2:12 gone by in the first half, no score.
8: Really smart play by Chris Haygart. Just knew the contact was coming and just rolled the shoulder, took the foul. Orange County not in any kind of rush.
1: They are a deliberate bunch as Tubbs sends it clear across the field to the far side. Foster closing out defensively. Orange County trying to beat him in the foot race. That's not going to work. And the ball goes out for a Switchbacks goal kick. Good defending there by Isaiah Foster.
8: Yeah, Switchbacks played that one pretty well. They knew that long diagonal was coming from the set piece. Defended it well with the high line. Masareko will bring it out for the Switchbacks. Look for Tejada. That's exactly what he needs, a good early touch. Ball goes up to Brennan Creek. He sure looks like he's fouled. And the late whistle says that he is.
1: So it'll be a free kick right at the midfield stripe for Switchbacks FC. 3:15 gone by in scoreless first half. Colorado Springs goes quickly out to the left for Creek. Creek plays it to Hanya, and Yosuke lost it out of play. It was touched last, though, by Orange County. So Switchbacks will have a throw-in, and I think how quickly they're taking these throw-ins and these free kicks is intentional because they want to speed up this Orange County team.
8: Yeah, they do, and they've got a weapon here. It's all about whether they can get the first little flick on from the long throw.
1: Foster with the toss in.
8: Yeah, sorry, just got underneath it, Ryan. That was a difficult one for the switchbacks to attack with the extra air under that, and Orange County played that perfectly. That's coaching right there. Forces switchbacks all the way back to Herrera.
1: And Herrera will look long down the right-hand side for Tejada, headed out of play by Orange County. Switchbacks with another throw-in. Going to let Isaiah come over and throw this one in. No, it'll be Patrick Berner, because he's going short to Matt Mahoney. To the circle for Metusala, slides it to his left for Foster. Isaiah with some pace finds Hanya. Speaking of pace, on the far sideline, Yosuke gives it up to DeRoma. Frank gets it to Mahoney. The captain to the near sideline for Berner. Hits Tejada on the overlapping run. His cross block. Now Berner sends a ball into the box. Cut off by Orange County. Brandon Creek pressuring, trying to take it away. And the switchbacks could not, but they force Orange County to send it out of play.
8: Yeah, good high press there from the switchbacks. Don't get the turnover that they wanted, but they'll take the throw all the same.
1: Ball goes into Masareka. Now to the near side, Berner. Over to Creek. Around the horn to Mahoney. Mahoney resets. Over the top, looking for Tejada. Tejada lets the defender go by. Look like a handball on Juan, and that's exactly what it will be. Wait these whistles here this evening. Orange County with the free kick deep in their own half. 5:35 gone by. No score.
8: Yeah, a couple times now the referee's given himself ample time to think about things before blowing the whistle.
1: Rando will take this one. Near sideline for Zubac. Keeps it in play, but it goes right to DeRoma. Switchbacks in business again in the Orange County half. Here's Yosuke Hanya. Settles it and gives it to DeRoma. Out to the far sideline. Now back to DeRoma. Getting chased back into his own end a little bit, and he'll get it to Christian Herrera to redistribute. Up to Garvin Metusala. Garvin right down the middle of the field looking for Bennett.
8: Nicely done.
1: Gets the ball to Brennan Creek. Now Creek out to the right-hand side for Berner. Patrick Berner towards the corner of the 18 sends it in. Orange County heads it away. Visitors trying to get out of their own end. Ball passed up to Zubac. Keeps it in play but goes right to Berner. Now Creek, quick touch to Tejada. Now to the end line, Masareka sends it in. Orange County again there defensively, not out of danger yet. Couple of headers. We'll get it midway between the halfway line and the 18-yard box where Metusala takes back control. Yeah. Up to Berner, out to the right-hand side, Masareka. Saddam one-on-one, goes to his left, loses his defender. Across the 18-yard box, Saddam strikes and got that all wrong. Spins out of play. It will be a throw-in for Orange County on the far side of the field.
8: Orange County pushed him onto his left foot for a reason. They want to bring him inside, want to get him to try to wrap that left foot around it. Wasn't able to do so there, just sliced across it. Goes well over and out for a throw-in. Switchbacks, though, they forced the turnover in exactly the area they want. They pinched Orange County. The Orange County fell for the trap. The switchbacks pinched them into the corner up against the touchline. And the switchbacks have won it back high again, but this time Brennan Creek off of the chest looking for Corey Bennett, and the ball just lazily trickles through, and there is a switchback down off of the ball. I think it's Isaiah out on the far side. By the look of it, he got stepped on, but either way, referee over, referee and his captain help up Isaiah Foster. And he will need treatment over on the far side of the field.
1: This injury stoppage is sponsored by Common Spirit Health.
8: And again, just didn't see what happened to him. Wasn't comfortable at all. Wasn't comfortable being helped up. I wonder if he entered the match. Judging by the way that the switchback subs jumped up off of the bench as soon as he was down on the ground, might have come into this one already feeling something. Switchbacks were instantly worried, and their subs were quickly getting ready. Yeah, Isaiah not happy with something.
0: New coach, new players, same mission. Make Widener Field a fortress again. Follow Colorado.
1: Switchbacks player being helped to his feet. See, oh, Isaiah can't put any weight on that right leg.
8: Yeah, he really not happy at all. Coaching staff, they're going to be forced into a change, judging by some of the hand signals going on down below our broadcast position.
1: And the one good thing, or I'll just say the silver lining in this, is that they have options. You could bring in Talon Maples, yep, and move somebody out, or you could bring in Aiden Rocha, and it will be the latter for Switchbacks FC. But we get back underway, crossing the 10-minute mark, no score. Orange County looking long to the right-hand side, and they are offside.
8: Yeah, clear as day. Pass was on. The space was there in behind the Switchbacks back four, but run was made far too early. Yeah, Isaiah just not comfortable at all. He's going to have to check out of this one.
1: Unfortunate there for Switchbacks FC. It'll be a free kick after the offside call. And it'll be Christian Herrera to take this one.

0: Herrera sends it down the field, and that one out of play. And Aiden ready to come into the match here in the 12th minute, replacing Isaiah Foster.
1: Yeah, that'll push Burner out to the left-hand side. Aiden will come in at right back. So Burner at the left-back position, Matusla and Matt Mahoney at the center-back spots, and Aiden out here on the right. That's a bummer for switchbacks to have to make that switch so early in the match.
0: Absolutely. It'll be the fourth appearance in league play this year for Aiden Rocha, the 25-year-old from Brookville, Maryland. Played every minute of the match down in San Antonio. Orange County with the throw-in. Matt Mahoney heads it towards the midfield line. Now Frank DeRoma volleys it in the air. Patrick Burner keeps it in play. Sky high as Orange County finally brings it down. Mamadou War battling on the far side with Yosuke Hanya, sends it out of play. They'll say it just glanced off of Yosuke. So throw in here for Orange County. 12:35 gone by in the first half. No score.

0: And now the Switchbacks will get a free kick here as we hit the 13-minute mark. Matt Mahoney to the near sideline for Rocha. Rocha gives it up to Masareka. Saddam running right into a defender, gets the ball taken away. That's where the ball took him, though. Silla able to get on in. Frank DeRoma reclaims possession. In the Switchbacks half.
1: Yeah, very nicely done. Good recovery from Frank. It was well played by Orange County as well. But again, you see just how shy they are of wanting to throw numbers forward. They want to keep their defensive shape at all costs. That one hit the referee square in the back. Not much he could do about it. It'll be an uncontested drop ball for the Switchbacks.
0: And the ball will drop at the feet of DeRoma. Line drive kick. Didn't make it to Masareka, but Juan Tejada is there with the second touch. Tejada cross the field. Has a man all alone out there. That's Yosuke Hanya. Hanya into the 18. Strikes. That was blocked. Now DeRoma to Masareka. Up to the 18-yard box for Tejada. Juan gets the pass back. Flicks it. Far post. Orange County is there first. Bounces once. Creek. Barrels into an Orange County player and now be a foul.
1: Yeah, it's a frustrating one. I don't think there's a whole ton that Brennan Creek can do about that. It's just two players jumping for the ball. Referee felt he had to blow the whistle. Call goes against the Switchbacks. Yeah, there's not a ton in that one at all. Either way, free kick Orange County.
0: They'll chip it out to the right-hand side. And now across the field. With it is Ryan Dogman. Dogman to Hagart. Juan Tejada breaking up the pass. Orange County will get a throw in right at midfield. Dogman throws it up the near sideline. Aiden Rocha, first touch of the game. And now Saddam Masareka trying to get off to the races. Got the ball taken away by Hagart. Hagart plays it out to the right for War. War stops. Goes back to Stephen Kelly. Kelly over the top looking for his teammate out on the far side. Switchbacks get there first. Burner fires it off of an Orange County player. And it will be a Switchbacks throw-in. 15:43 gone by in a scoreless first half. Neither goalkeeper has been tested yet.
1: At all. Put it mildly, barely even touched the ball. That should be a Switchbacks goal kick.
0: Herrera plays it quickly to Mahoney, and Matt is going to get running up the field. Matt chips it forward, cut off by Dogman. And now Orange County will send it to their goalkeeper, Alex Rando. Now Tom Brewitt. Brewitt.
1: A little overambitious.
0: Yeah, a little bit. Kiel Cambridge is fast, not that fast. Christian Herrera collects for Colorado Springs. Herrera slides it to his right for Mahoney. Back to his goalkeeper.
1: Rockies had a 7-1 lead. Phillies just tied it at 7.
0: Ball rolling out to the far side. I was wondering what you were gesturing.
1: I was excited to tell you the Rockies had won because we got tacos and it was all good. We had a 6-run lead again. But 5 in the bottom of the 8th for the Phillies. And, yeah.
0: Oh, boy. Pass to the middle of the field. That's what we need with the Switchbacks. We need a local food establishment as a foul will go against Saddam Masareka. We need a local food establishment to go if the Switchbacks score two goals or something.
1: Yeah, or score after the 85th minute, everyone gets an ice cream or something like that. Yeah, I'm in. We should pitch that, see if we can't get a piece of that.
0: We just did.
1: Yeah.
0: Out to Colorado Springs proper. Here's Yosuke Hanya off the restart. Yosuke right down the middle of the field, plays it out to the left. Berner sends it in, had a man out front. It just missed. Corey Bennett out of play for a goal kick.
1: Yeah, beautifully played across. Pass into the perfect area just behind the back four, but too far away from the goalkeeper. Took it first time, did Berner. That's what discombobulated the defenders. And Corey Bennett just needed to be half a foot taller to be able to reach out and clip that one home. That was perfectly played, though, by the switchbacks. Orange County caught out by the pace and caught out by that quick thinking from the left-hand side. And that ball straight across the face of goal from Berner.
0: Meanwhile, there was a foul at midfield, so Orange County will get a free kick. They go diagonally to Dogman. Aiden Rocha overran it as the ball goes out off of Switchbacks FC. Not great. Alan McCann disagrees. So, first opportunity of really the match for Orange County. They haven't had a set piece or anything this close to Switchback's goal, and they don't do anything with it. DeRoma sends it up the near sideline, bounces once, out of play. Orange County will throw it in again right in front of the Switchback's bench.
1: Yeah, it wasn't particularly well played by Orange County. They had numbers in the box, to your point, for the first time in this game. Didn't do anything with it.
0: Dogman throws it in. Battle for it. And Saddam Masareka comes away with it. Give a lot of credit to Aiden Rocha. Now turned over. Orange County might have a shot here. Ball played down. Cross in front. Good defensive play by Matt Mahoney. Goes into the air, and Christian Herrera brings it down immediately, kicks it downfield.
1: Yeah, Switchbacks architects of their own downfall there. You can't clear that ball centrally, and that's what Orange County picked up on. Beautiful slide through pass, and then the ball out in front of goal. Matt Mahoney got just enough of it to balloon it up in the air for Christian Herrera to come out and collect. Switchbacks have to be cleaner, though, clearing their lines.
0: Switchbacks with the throw in, taken away by Orange County. Weaving through the middle of the field. Now out to the near side. Dogman, long run, gets there. Dogman to Silla. Now over to Brewitt on the right-hand side. Brewitt lost control of it, just kept it in play. And he'll send it all the way back to his goalkeeper, Rando. 21 minutes on the clock. No goals on the board. Nice move through the middle of the field there by Tubbs. Tubbs plays it out to the right, and here comes Mohamedou War. War from the corner of the 18. Pass a little bit behind his man. Gathers, shoots, and scores. Chris Haygart, not pressured enough, was able to collect a pass behind him, put it on his front foot, and he buries it to put the Switchbacks down a goal.
1: Yeah, the not-perfect pass from the right-hand side is actually what made that goal. To your point, it forced Haygart to have to sort of pirouette before turning goalwards and firing at home. Stunning finish from him. Absolutely nothing that Christian Herrera could do about it. Switchbacks outdone. One of the first real attacks with any intent for Orange County in this match. And that's a superb finish from Haygart. Can't say they deserve their lead, but that was a truly terrific goal from the midfielder.
0: And second goal of the season for the San Diego native. And this is not the spot you want to be in if you're Colorado Springs,
1: correct,
0: given how good defensively Orange County is. Again, they lead the league in clean sheets. And they live for 1-0 wins. So how do the Switchbacks recover? It's been a while in league play since they've been down this early in a match. Matusala sends it up the field looking for Corey Bennett. Corey's been quiet so far. As once again, Orange County able to take it away. Haygart, the goal scorer, to the near sideline for Dogman. Dogman pushed down by Saddam Masareka, or at least made it look like he was. Switchbacks throw it in quickly. Ball played up the field. Brennan Creek to Corey Bennett. And Bennett is going to get whistled for the foul there. Certainly initiated contact with Garrison Tubbs. And it will be a free kick for Orange County, who has just broken through with the match's first goal.
1: Yeah, switchbacks need to keep their composure. Exactly the spot, to your point, that Orange County want to be in with the lead. Frank DeRoma takes that one down and gets it back to Matusla.
0: Matusla gives it to Mahoney. The near sideline, Rocha, who was thrust into duty because of an injury to Isaiah Foster earlier in the half. Corey Bennett grabbing his face. I think a stray hand from Garrison Tubbs came up and caught him. It'll be a free kick for Switchbacks FC.
1: Yeah, nothing malicious about it. Just the coming together. Free kick for the Switchbacks. Good opportunity for them.
0: Bennett's still down. Maybe he got poked in the eye. Might be the reason why he's staying down. Tony Matabosh, the head trainer for Switchbacks FC, going out to check on Bennett. 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

0: Now it looks like maybe Bennett has a bloody nose from Garrison Tubbs.
1: No relation to Garrison Keillor.
0: And Corey Bennett's going to walk over to the sideline.

0: Switchbacks, meanwhile, will have a free kick. Creek
1: too much
0: got
1: air.
0: All of it. Punched away by Rando. It will result in our first corner kick of the night for either team. This one's sponsored by Pepsi. That's what I like.
1: Should have been caught by the goalkeeper. Just too much air on it on the set piece. Right idea, right placement. Just needed to be at a lower trajectory. But Switchbacks happy to have the Pepsi corner kick. It'll be the in-swinger with the right foot of Creek.
0: And this is where perhaps you miss Adrian Perez out tonight with injury. He usually takes these and is very good at them. Meanwhile, Corey Bennett back onto the field. Switchbacks will be full strength here for this corner. Creek sending it in. Centering header. Now another one, and that one just went wide of the goal. It was a great setup there. It was Juan Tejada who got the second header and just pushed it wide. Patrick Burner, or it was Bennett with the initial header from one post, goes to the other post for Tejada, and again, just pushed it wide.
1: Yeah, no one around Tejada. I'm not sure if he was going for the back post or if he was trying to find a teammate. Either way, not able to keep it on frame, but a great opportunity for the Switchbacks. Nicely worked from the set piece for them as Tejada jumps in, helps the Switchbacks win it away. Matt Mahoney's got a job to do, though, being closed down.
0: And he'll play it to Christian Herrera to the near side for Mahoney. 27-22 gone by in the first half. Orange County with the 1-0 lead. Mahoney up to the midfield line for Masereka. Orange County bats it out of play. Rocha quickly picks it up. It's ready to throw it in. Throw it up the sideline to Bennett. Drag down. Referee says play on.
1: Question mark.
0: And now Orange County loses it out. That is what we call in the business a makeup call.
1: Correct.
0: Aiden Rocha shoving Hagart in the back. Referee let that one go. Switchbacks with the throw in. Masereka flips it to the near sideline for Creek. Back into the Colorado Springs half for Rocha. Switchbacks will reset here. Mahoney.
1: Dangerous.
0: Yeah, was being pressured by Zuback. Plays it out on the far sideline. It'll be an Orange County throw. Switchbacks a little out of sorts here in the last minute or two.
1: Yeah, that's credit to Orange County. They're pressing high, making the Switchbacks have to think about whether they're able to take a second touch or not. Nicely done by Creek.
0: Yeah, got in a passing lane, and now Creek over the top looking for Masereka. Gets bumped, stays on his feet, controls the ball, getting grabbed, still getting grabbed. Gets by his defender anyway. Now a second one. Now a third defender Masereka loses. Saddam over to Patrick Burner. Out wide for Hanya. Yosuke now goes one-on-one, beats his man to the end line. Second defender comes over, will have a corner kick as Orange County plays it over the line.
1: You can see the homework that Orange County have done on Masereka. Force him to his left-hand side. He's just not comfortable striking off of that left foot. They do a good job just forcing him across the edge of the 18-yard box. In the end, the Switchbacks do well to get themselves another Pepsi corner kick. Pepsi.
0: That's what I like. And they saw Masereka earlier in this half. Spray one well wide of the goal. Here comes Creek. Again, same idea with the header to the near post, but Rocha sends it over and out. Goal kick coming up for Alex Rando. Still 1-0 Orange County here as we approach the 30-minute mark. Rando plays it short. Brew it to the midfield circle. Mahoney up to Tejada. Over to Rocha. To the near sideline, Masereka. Saddam pauses. Now sends it over to Creek. Back up the sideline to Tejada. And the Switchbacks lose it out. The Orange County's throw-in. Deep in their own half. It's Dogman who will throw it in, looking for Zubak, who has a size advantage over Matt Mahoney. Ball sent high in the air. Header by Orange County, then one by Garvin Matusla, then Brewitt. Looking for War out on the far side. War keeps it in play, but it's cut off by Colorado Springs and now taken away by Orange County. They're off on the break. And Garvin Matusla does well to break up the play. Now some space to operate in. Yosuke Hanya up that left-hand side. War on him. Pass to Creek. Now DeRoma back to Creek. Has a shooting lane if he wants it. Gets knocked down from behind. Referee says play on. Out to the midfield circle. Switchbacks will run it down. With about 15 minutes left in the half. Juan Tejada re-enters to the right-hand side for Rocha. Now DeRoma to Tejada. Back across midfield to Matt Mahoney. Over to Matusala. Wide to the left for Berner. Flips it towards the 18 for Bennett. Finds Bennett. Not quite, though. Switchbacks keep it in play, and Tejada fires it in to the chest of Alex Rando, who is diving to keep that pass from getting to Corey Bennett.
1: Yeah, super awkward one there. Good overlapping run by Tejada trying to support Bennett. Just barely able to keep it in. All he could do was just sort of clip it back into the box, and the goalkeeper right there, comfortable for Rando. Switchbacks win the ball back. They give it to DeRoma from Mahoney. Orange County not forced at all to come out of their shell with the one goal lead that they have. They shouldn't have headed that, though.
0: Here's Bennett strikes. That one was blocked about 20 yards out. Brewitt trying to clear. He does. Chested down, but then taken away by Colorado Springs.
1: Yeah, mistake by Tubbs. Should have just let that one go through to his goalkeeper. Should have gotten a bigger call from his keeper and should have had more awareness around him and left it. Instead, he got his head on it, and that gave the chance to Corey Bennett.
0: Quick throw in by Colorado Springs. DeRoma to Mahoney, over to Matusala. Now into the Orange County half is Patrick Berner. Finds Yosuke Hanya, gets clipped. And that's going to be our first yellow card of the evening. 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Mental health and well-being for all. Was it Efren Solis that picked it up? It was. Do we get another look on the scoreboard?
1: Yeah, just a lazy pull. And professional foul stopping the switchbacks breaking forward. That's what got Orange County into the referee's notebook.
0: So Lee's making his first start for Orange County.

0: off Yosuke and Saddam, not allowing them to turn the corner and be really dangerous as the ball rolls all the way to Christian Herrera inside the 18. Boots that one downfield. Initial header will be Dogman's. And now Silla at midfield. Orange County over the top. You got two players running after it, but Patrick Berner faster than both of them. Just lets it run out. Switchbacks will have a throw-in. 36th minute, 1-0. Chris Haygart, the goal scorer for the visitors. Switchbacks try to go diagonally. The pass was tipped and allows Orange County to get possession. Now the midfield line, the reverse fields, looking for Dogman. It's got a lot of space in front of him, although Saddam closes it down quickly. Now nice pass turn up to Haygart.
1: Oof.
0: And Haygart and DeRoma collide. It will be a foul on Haygart. And DeRoma, as you heard the reaction from Roland.
1: Yeah, Switchbacks.
0: Roland on the ground.
1: At least some members of the Switchbacks bench didn't love that challenge. I believe it was from Chris Haygart, the goal scorer. I just didn't like the positioning of the foot there. Thought it was a bit of a sort of a stamp down. I think lucky for Dogman, he didn't get a ton of contact. Either way, Switchbacks work it quickly out into the Pepsi corner.
0: On the end line, it's Berner. Can't get around that last defender again. Amadou Ward playing very well tonight for Orange County. Ball goes out of play. Last touch by Colorado Springs. Approaching 37 minutes played in this one. Switchbacks down by a goal. Here's Yosuke Hanya down the middle of the field. Yosuke looking to tee it up. Plays it instead to Rocha. His cross was blocked. Stays in play. Orange County able to pick it up with Dogman. Now to Silla.
1: And literally no movement in front of the ball from Orange County. They are fine with what they have. It's a little bit more simple. Referee's flag is going to stay down.
0: Now Orange County just outside the 18. Good defending there by Colorado Springs. Needed it. Patrick Berner coming up huge. Now here's Frank DeRoma. Spun around. We'll play it to Creek. Now Matt Mahoney to the near sideline. Hanya right at the midfield line. Hanya to his left for Rocha. Back across midfield to Matt Mahoney. Over to Metusala. Switchbacks in the Orange County half again. Metusala up to Bennett. Bennett dancing around through two defenders, plays it to DeRoma. Frank DeRoma up to Tejada, trying to return it right back to Frank. Orange County got the first touch. 39th minute, Mohamedou War cross the field for Dogman, and Dogman will play it to Rando, his goalkeeper, into the corner for Dogman. Tough spot up to Haygart. Haygart being defended well by Rocha. Both players go down and referee forced to make a call one way or another. Unfortunately, he'll make the call against Aiden.
1: That's where the Switchbacks wanted him. Again, trying to pinch in that corner. Bailed out by the referee's whistle.
0: Free kick here for Orange County. It'll be Garrison Tubbs to take it. Over everyone's head, Aiden Rocha will come down with it. Slides it to the left for Metusala. Garvin out wide to Berner. Cross midfield here. Colorado Springs going to work. Masereka out there wide, gets knocked down, and the referee will call a foul here, and a yellow card will be produced, second of the night given to Orange County this time.
1: partly for the foul, partly for the protest. Either way, great opportunity for the

0: Switchbacks just outside the edge of the 18. One-on-one situations have been too few and far between for Colorado Springs in this match, but finally they get one.
1: Yellow card given to Mohamedou War, his first of the season. This yellow card brought to you by Diversus Health. Celebrating 150 years of serving our community, mental health, and well-being for all. So free kick just a few yards outside of the box. Brennan Creek and Frank DeRoma are standing on either side of it. I think Creek's going to take this one. Referee gives him the go-ahead. DeRoma fakes like he's going and now a whistle. Referee saw something out of the corner of his eye. It was some pushing from Orange County.

0: Referee gives the go-ahead again. Here's Creek, low line drive, hit an Orange County player. In the second Orange County player, the ball touches, gets out to midfield.
1: Yeah, did the first job, got around the wall, but not much more on it than that. Christian Herrera is going to have to move quickly.
0: Plays it to the left, and Brennan Creek is just cleared out.
1: And that's a dangerous one because you've just picked up the yellow card.
0: It was Worgan.
1: That's why the switchback's bench is a little bit perturbed. I think if he's not already on a yellow, that's his first yellow card of the match.
0: Yeah, he just jumped up and went right through the shoulder area of Brennan Creek. 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DeRoma downfield, headed away by Brewitt. Now War to Dogman, up to Haygard, and Orange County just sends it off and tells Ethan Zuback to go after it. Zuback can't get there in time. Ball out of play. Throw in will go to Christian Herrera here in the 43rd minute. 1-0 Orange County with the lead. DeRoma over to Mahoney. Near sideline, Rocha. Back to Herrera. Ethan Zuback pressuring. Herrera will get it out to the left-hand side. Has a man out there. Switchback's having a hard time getting it downfield, but they'll try anyway. Matusala looking for Masareka. Can't get it to him. Cut off once again by Orange County. Now Haygart trying to run it down. Or it's Haygart now that has the ball. I beg your pardon. Haygart with it at midfield. Now that's Orange County looking the other way. It'll be Mohamedou War. War dribbling towards the midfield circle. Another crossfield pass to Dogman. Headed backwards and into the stands. Yosuke Hanya grabs another soccer ball quickly. And as we're seeing, Isaiah Foster still unable to put any pressure on his right leg, and he's going to head to the locker room. That is a terrible sign for one of the bright young players for this Switchbacks team. Isaiah Foster leaving the game early in this half as DeRoma picks up a foul. Knocked down Silla.
1: Yeah, smart play from Silla. Isaiah was on the end of the Switchbacks bench just getting some ice and some treatment, and something felt even worse than it had when he was forced out of this one, and he's now got some substitutes and some trainers helping him into the locker room. You said it, though, exactly what the Switchbacks don't want to see. 30 seconds left in first 45.
0: And because of the injury to Foster, maybe a bit more stoppage time than we're used to at the end of a first half. We'll see here in 15 seconds. Meanwhile, Juan Tejada flips it towards the midfield circle. Played back into the Orange County half. Long run. Tubbs gets there before Corey Bennett does. We will get 4 minutes of TikTok Shop stoppage time. Here's Silla. His pass across the field. Saddam nearly got a tip on it. Here's Garvin Matusala muscling his man off the ball. Garvin goes off to the races, plays it up. Tejada didn't see it. Tejada looked over his left shoulder. The ball went to his right as Rando picks it up. Rolls it up the field to Stephen Kelly. Back to Rando. Again, 4 minutes of TikTok Shop stoppage time. The TikTok Shop, Southern Colorado's premier watch and clock shop. It's the one place for all your timekeeping needs. Switchbacks into the attacking half again. Juan Tejada out to the left. Here's Masareka dancing around a defender, but Orange County, it's never one-on-one. There's at least one more defender lurking close by. Now Zubak in the midfield circle, near side for Silla. Silla will settle it down. I don't think Cambridge was pleased by Silla slowing it up. His pass taken away by Mahoney to Yosuke Hanya, trying to turn on Dogman. Good deflection by Ryan Dogman. Yeah. Ball out of play. They'll say it's off of Brennan Creek. It'll be an Orange County throw-in.
1: Yeah, Dogman defended it really well initially.
0: Dogman throwing it in. Read the whole way by Aiden Rocha. Switchbacks claim possession here. Garvin Matusla plays it out to the left. Which has got a lot of room out there for Patrick Berner. Berner up to Masareka. Back to Berner. Now to Tejada. Turns. Gives it to Mahoney. Up the right-hand side. It's Yosuke Hanya. Over to Rocha. Aiden right back to Yosuke. Yost trying to go one-on-one. Second defender comes over, forcing a pass to Rocha. Back to Yost. And Hanya trying to get around his defender is batted out. It'll be a switchback's throw-in. Hustling down to get it is Aiden Rocha. Still plenty of time here in stoppage time for Colorado Springs if they maintain possession here. Here's Frank DeRoma. Tees it up. DeRoma sends it in the box, headed away by Orange County. Zubak waiting for it. Chests it down to the turf. Now Zubak out to the right. Right idea, just a little bit behind his man. And the switchbacks will have a throw.
1: Yeah, you said it. Space was there. That's where Orange County are living now on the break. That pass has to be better.
0: DeRoma plays it across midfield for Tejada. Chipped forward, looking for Bennett. Bennett onside. Bennett dragged down. That will be a penalty kick. Corey Bennett draws a penalty. Tom Brewitt just threw him down with his right arm. And the USL Championship leader in goals will have a chance to add to his total and get us level before the break.
1: Yeah, good break forward from the switchbacks. Beautiful cut inside. Wants to get it on his right foot as Corey Bennett. The hand comes across the chest, pulls him down, and one would imagine it'll be Corey Bennett to step up and take the penalty kick.
0: Well, it's Masareku who has the ball underneath his arm. I mean, there hasn't been a penalty kick that hasn't been taken by Corey Bennett this season. And Saddam was just keeping the ball for Corey. And now Bennett will place it down. He'll back way up above the 18-yard line. Almost straight back. Referee talking to Alex Rando. Bennett standing still, straight behind the ball, not giving Alex Rando any clue what he's doing with it. Stare down between Alex Rando and Corey Bennett. Referee making sure everyone's where they need to be. Blows the whistle. Bennett pauses for a moment. Now goes off to his left. Now runs up. Stutter steps. Shoots and scores. Corey Bennett levels things up at the end of the first half. His seventh goal of the season, and that is a big one before the break.
1: Yeah, so cool, calm and collected again from Corey Bennett. We've seen him in this situation time and time again. Lets the goalkeeper make the first move. Goalkeeper goes to his left-hand side. Corey Bennett just waits, drops the shoulder, drops the hip, and then passes it into the left-hand side of the goal. We are all tied up at one with the last action, one would imagine, of this first half.
0: is Switchbacks Goal, sponsored by Gold Hill, the best address. So we're going to have a brand new match for this second 45. Switchbacks have been so good at earning penalties this season. Just the pressure they put on. But there is a smart move by Bennett to slow things up, let Brewitt go by him, and Brewitt dragged him down. Back underway, Orange County sending it down the field. Matusla with the initial header. Brennan Creek now chests it to the turf, plays it up the field, looking for Masareka, pass a little bit behind him. Orange County back across midfield, and that will do it for the first half of play. A very Orange County first 45, but the Switchbacks earn a penalty and convert courtesy of Corey Bennett, and the two teams will head into the locker room tied at one goal apiece. The halftime show coming up next on Extra Sports 1300.
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0: Halftime at Widener Field, 1-1 our score tonight. Galactic night at Widener Field, presented by D1 Training. And speaking of D1, joining me now in the booth is Wade Madonza, one of their members. You must be a pretty important member if they're having you speak on their behalf. How are you doing tonight, Wade?
9: I'm doing great, man. I appreciate it. I wouldn't say important, but I've been there for a while. So it's been a great experience being with D1.
0: Yeah, so how long have you been training there?
9: I think roughly about 3 years. Okay. I think I got there in 2023.
0: Well, and look, there's a lot of gyms, quote-unquote, that you could go to around Colorado Springs. D1's a little bit different. Why did you choose to go to D1?
9: I was talking to my coworkers at the time, and one of them is a current member there, and he suggested it. So on a whim, I went with him, and instantly after one class, love the environment and love the workouts, and I was like, I'm coming back.
0: Yeah, well, pay that forward. Tell the people listening what it's like training at D1.
9: I love it. It's been a great experience. Everybody there is very welcoming. It's an awesome environment. Everybody there is encouraging. And it's all ages and all athletic abilities. You can come in. The day I first came in, I was very out of shape at the time and have made a lot of gains there. But Kit, one of the owners and head trainers there, she's got a great program there for anybody who's, it's called the Kickstarter program, but it's basically anybody who wants to get into it but isn't really sure, is like very, has never really lifted before in their lives, but want to get into lifting and being active, She's got a great program. She runs it with some older ladies and gentlemen that come to the gym. And then I love it. It's a great environment. I've made gains I never thought I would. I'm stronger and more active now than I've been since I was 20.
0: Nice. When do you go? How often do you go to D1?
9: I try to go at least 4 times a week.
0: Oh, wow.
9: Nice. Yeah, they have classes all day from 5:30 in the morning till 6 o'clock at night. I believe it's, I can't quote me on that, but I know there's at least 5 or 6 different classes. And then if you're a member, you can actually go in between the classes during an open gym, and as long as you're being safe about everything, obviously. Mm-hmm. You can go talk to a trainer. There's usually one there all the time, and you can use an open gym.
0: Oh, that's awesome. I'm curious which exercise that you do there at D1 is your favorite.
9: I kind of stick to the strength-based stuff. I was a lineman in high school. I've always loved weightlifting and everything like that. So usually bench press, squats, and deadlifts are my go-tos. Every now and then they'll sneak in some hard ab works on me, and I got to do it because it's part of the program, but it is what it is.
0: Yeah. Can I ask you where you bench?
9: My best ever is 405.
0: Okay.
9: We're currently trying to get that up to 425.
0: Okay. A little bit more than I can. I don't have to say how much I bench, but you got me beat by quite a bit, Wade. So before I let you go, any last thoughts about D1 just that you want to impart to our audience tonight?
9: Really, all I can say, it's probably one of the better, if not the best, training experiences I've ever had. It's a good group environment. Everybody there is very welcoming, like I said previously. But even if you've never lifted or exercised before in your life significantly, you can come in, tell the trainers that, and they're like, okay, let's work this workout around you. We're going to still get you through it, but we'll modify it to what you need. And then that you get your base set, and then you can really honestly think about some realistic goals and then achieve those goals.
0: That's awesome. Wade, appreciate you joining me, and I'll catch up with you in about 10 years when I'm about maybe a quarter of the way to what you bench press. Thanks for the time.
9: Anytime. Appreciate it.
0: We'll have more on the Switchbacks halftime show. 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
4: 1-1 our score at the break. Ryan and Roland with you here at Widener Field. We'll look at the numbers in just a moment, but Roland, your prevailing takeaway from the first 45.
5: Switchbacks relieved to get the tying goal right as we went into halftime. I think the Switchbacks had the better of things in terms of the tempo of the match, in terms of chances created, but Orange County played it just about perfectly from a technical aspect, the way they were able to live on the break, live on the counterattack, get their breakthrough goal. I thought it was going to be very difficult for the Switchbacks to break them down, but very relieved for the Switchbacks to get that goal.
4: Switchbacks had 7 shots in the first half. Only one of those was on target, obviously the penalty kick goal from Corey Bennett at the end of the first half. Orange County, their only shot of the match, ended up in the back of the net from Chris Haygard to make it 1-0 at the time. Possession went the way of Colorado Springs at 60%. Each team had 8 fouls, 2 yellow cards on Orange County. War and Solis picked those up, and the corner kick numbers 2 for Colorado Springs and none for Orange County. 1-1 our score. We'll continue after this on Extra Sports 1300.
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4: Ready for the second half here at Widener Field. Switchbacks in Orange County level at 1. One change for Orange County. Yaniv Bazzini will make his way into the match. The Ford from Israel came on in the 69th minute against Sacramento Republic last week and immediately paid dividends. 4 minutes later, scored a goal. So we are tied at one apiece. Seems like the switchbacks are same. Obviously, Isaiah Foster getting injured early in the first half, was replaced by Aiden Rocha. Orange County will get us going. They will be moving left to right across whatever device you may be listening on, and we certainly do appreciate it on this Friday night. One of only two matches in the USL Championship on this Friday evening, as there's an Orange County player down. Corey Bennett's got his hands out like, what did I do?
5: Referee's going to have some words with Corey Bennett. He might have more than that. We saw this in the first half. This continued. Orange County did some, I want to use an adjective I can't use on air, did some gamesmanship when they came back out from halftime with warming up right in the middle of where the switchbacks were doing their warm-up, and it got a little contentious. And Corey Bennett just running right through the defender. Referee's going to be happy with just the words.
4: So Corey Bennett sending a message to begin this second half. So it wasn't, what did I do? It was basically, do you blame me, referee, for doing what I did? And clearly the referee had to call the foul, but didn't give Corey anything more than that. So it will be a free kick. And because the training staff was called upon, Garrison Tubbs will have to step off to the side as Alex Rando sends it down the right-hand side. Got a flick on there for Orange County. Patrick Berner shields his man from the ball. It goes out for a goal kick. 46-50 on the clock. 1-1 our score. Matt Mahoney pushing up the field. Plays it right. Quick touch there looking for Tejada out of his reach. But Juan can stay in the play here and win a ball back, and he does. Yosuke Hanya gets tripped up. That'll be a foul, and that'll be the third yellow card of the match for Orange County. Brennan Creek getting in there, defending his teammate. Yosuke was in a vulnerable position there and got clipped by Stephen Kelly.
5: Yeah, referee hasn't really gotten a hold of this one. Both teams running pretty warm from the halftime interval. It was late and it was high. And you mentioned it going against Kelly.
4: It's his first yellow card of the season. And three yellow cards tonight for Orange County. Each of them sponsored by Diversus Health, celebrating 150 years of serving our community, mental health and well-being for all. So here's an early opportunity for Colorado Springs. Creek and DeRoma pondering what to do with this one. What do you think they should do, Roman?
5: I think they should clip it just over the penalty spot, see if the switchbacks can attack it with pace.
4: Creek looking to the near post. Missed everything. Goal kick coming up.
5: Yeah, far too much on it. It was an awkward one. It was almost too close to the 18-yard box to generate any kind of an angle for the clip for the attacking switchback, so just kind of an awkward area over and out, and Orange County clear long.
4: Rando looking for Silla. Got the flick on, but Matt Mahoney was right there, and now Corey Bennett has Tom Brewitt climbing his back. Both teams with headers back and forth. Creek trying to get the ball. It's flipped forward. Silla on the run. Matt Mahoney has it covered well, and he'll let it bounce to Christian Herrera. Rolls it out to the near side. Patrick Berner up to Saddam Masareka. A little too close to get around his man. Grayson Duty is the other substitute that has made his way in for Orange County. Duty, the Hermosa Beach, California native, did not play last weekend. Here comes Yosuke Hanya trying to get on the right foot. Does. Yosuke's shot was blocked, or probably more of a cross there from Yost, just to be accurate with it.
5: Yeah,
4: try to be
5: really well defended. That's where Yosuke can be so dangerous, turning one way and the other. Great speed, by the way, on the back end from Patrick Berner to run down a long pass up and over the top.
4: Switchbacks will reset. 51st minute. We're tied up at one. Ball sent down the near sideline. Corey Bennett with the first touch. Tom Brewitt looks over his shoulder a couple of times and lets it run over the back line for a goal kick.
5: Yeah, again, well defended by Orange County. They're in no rush. Referee will implore the goalkeeper to go a little bit more quickly.
4: Rando sends it downfield. Brennan Creek is there to win the initial 50-50 ball, and the switchbacks come away with it. Here's Saddam Masareka over to Bennett. A little bit behind him. Corey gets it. It's knocked away. Bennett trying to get it back. Could not. Orange County starting up the field. They can break the other way if they hurry. Played out to the left-hand side. Now they'll settle. Into the box, headed away by Matusla, right to Silla, and a whistle and a foul going against the visitors as Brennan Creek gets knocked down.
5: Yeah, there was a foul in the buildup Referee saw it. Game very stop-start so far in this second half.
4: Creek will run that one off as Matt Mahoney gets us back underway. Great pass, but Masareka could not handle it, and he puts up his hand, signaling my bad to the Switchbacks captain. Throwing for Orange County. Here's Matusla winning it back. Now Burner up to Tejada. Juan trying to find some space up the near sideline to Masareka. Masareka, a couple of step overs, gets free, gets to the end line, just knocked away at the last moment by Grayson Duty. It will be a corner kick for Colorado Springs, though.
5: Yeah, good one-on-one attacking play again from the Switchbacks. They need more of that. That was too infrequent in the first 45. Now they've got the set piece.
4: It's going to be taken by Brennan Creek. Again, no Adrian Perez tonight. Usually takes these set pieces. Creek finds Yost on one touch. Fires it wide of the goal. What he had to do, though. Just misses it wide. Rando will get us back underway, playing it to Brewitt. Now Silla to Duty. Masareka pressuring. Duty sends it up the near side. Silla.
5: Nice touch.
4: To the middle. Yosuke trying to bat it away. Could not. Here comes Haygart, the goal scorer tonight for Orange County. Plays it to his left. Has a man out there, but it's still running out of play unless there is a foul, which I think there will be.
5: Yeah, not very demonstrative from the referee. I think it's going to be a free kick for Orange County just inside the end line, so basically a Pepsi corner kick for the visitors.
4: Rocha will get called for that foul. Get another look at this as Ryan Dogman slowing down at the last moment, waiting for the gentle hand on his back, and then went down in a heap. Orange County, as Roland described, essentially a corner kick here.

0: Orange County hasn't had a true corner kick in this match. Switchbacks would be wise to keep it that way. Got to defend it. This set piece. Low line drive. Orange County has it inside the 18. Plenty of black jerseys in there, and a shot got away. I think that was Brewitt. Missed it well wide, but Switchbacks probably should have never let him take that strike.
1: Yeah, it was a nice enough move. It got a little bit of a fortuitous bounce in there, did Orange County, and then the strike whipped toward goal. I think Orange County feel themselves a little bit unlucky. They didn't put that one on frame. Nice one-on-one play from Yosuke Hanya and an early cross in.
0: Hanya looking for Bennett over his head to Masareka. Fired it one time off the chest of an Orange County defender.
1: And he defended it really well, too. Put his arms behind his back and just sort of leaned down into it. It was the bounce that discombobulated everyone, and that's what left the strike there to be hit. Game threatening to open up and become a little bit more offensive now. Orange County finally willing to send at least some numbers in front of the ball as that diagonal pass is too lazy and it's going to be cut out.
0: But Silla is there to reclaim it for Orange County. Back to duty, up to Silla. Usman Silla. To Tubbs, out to the left-hand side. Orange County into the attacking half again. Spent a fair amount of time here early in the second half. In the Switchbacks end. Really tested Christian Herrera yet, though. Here's a cross in over everyone's head. Rolling over the back line. Goal kick coming up. 56-35 gone by. 1-1 is our score. And Sam Williams is getting ready to enter the contest. Not yet. Christian Herrera to his left for Matusala. Garvin likes dribbling up the field. Don't know why Orange County's not pressuring him more. Now out to the left-hand side for Matusala. Saddam gets around duty, and Brewitt comes over to help defensively, knocks it away. Now Orange County starting up the field. Saddam tracking all the way back. He's going to pick up a foul and a yellow card as he had his hands on the shoulders of Akil Cambridge and dragged him down. Yellow card given to Masareka for Saddam. That will be his first of the season. Yellow card brought to you by Diversus Health.
1: Pled his case to the referee, but much like the Seattle Seahawks, nobody was going to buy that. Referee goes into the notebook. He was never going to get the body position right. It was smartly played from Cambridge. He wasn't trying to necessarily do anything other than win the foul. And the Switchbacks give up a cheap yellow card.
0: Off the free kick, Aiden Rocha wins the header. Now the near sideline to Patrick Berner. Up to Masareka, back to Patrick. Berner straight back for Matusla, slides it across the field to Matt Mahoney. Mahoney will start up the field. Up to Hanya. Over to DeRoma. Switchbacks having trouble getting out of their own half. They'll rely on Christian Herrera here. Herrera telling Saddam to go long. That one over everyone's head and into the hands of Herrera's counterpart, Alex Rando. Rando under some pressure from Corey Bennett. Gets it to Brewitt. Brewitt's pass. Not a great one. They're going to get Berner for the foul. Switchbacks had a chance to take that ball away. Foul before that. It'll be Brewitt for the free kick. Goes very short to Silla. Now to Tubbs. Out to the left-hand side for Dogman. Back to Tubbs. Corey Bennett pressuring. Here comes Yosuke Hanya. They can't take it away. There's Dogman to the middle of the field. And a whistle as that Orange County player was in an offside position. So play is stopped. That will allow Sam Williams to make his way into the match. Williams is going to replace Frank DeRoma here.
1: Yeah, I think Frank played well. He worked really hard. There was a lot of interchanging in the middle of midfield between the three central players that the switchbacks had tonight with Tejada, Creek, and DeRoma. I think DeRoma put in a good shift.
0: Be the eighth appearance of the year for Sam Williams, the New Jersey native. Started on Saturday. It was that exact rotation where Sam started and in the 63rd minute, Frank came on, and now the roles are reversed tonight as a whistle will put an end to that switchback sequence.
1: And it'll, of course, give the switchbacks a different dynamic from throw-ins with Williams on the field. Have that ability to go long if they choose.
0: Williams with a pair of assists in USL Championship play. Still looking for his first goal as a member of the Switchbacks. Be a free kick for Orange County to be taken by their goalkeeper, Alex Rando, midway through the 62nd minute. Still tied up at one, both goals in the first 45 minutes of play. Down the field, Brennan Creek trying to win the initial header, does, to Tejada. Tapped away by Orange County. Switchbacks hunting in packs, able to take it away. Tejada out to the right side for Creek. Creek had Corey Bennett in his sights, but Corey was offside. Ball ended up going out of play. Pass never made it to Bennett. Orange County goes across the field. Long run for Duty. Could not keep it in. And it will be a throw-in for Switchbacks FC. And some jeers coming from the crowd here on the near side.
1: Yeah, there's absolutely nothing that Duty can do with that one. Just to track it down was a miracle. There was no way he was going to keep it in. Former UCLA Bruin.
0: Masareka gets bumped. Referee says no. So
1: it's not
0: does my broadcast partner.
1: Yeah,
0: back
1: it's not
0: the
1: a foul.
0: Other way. Orange County cut off by Garvin Matusla. Referee will play the advantage. Here's Masareka to the corner of the 18. Saddam, couple of step-overs. Steps to his left. Fires it near post. And it hits the side of the goal.
1: It was
0: interesting decision.
1: Yeah, referee's going to have a word now. Just going to pull things back. I think we might see a yellow card for the earlier challenge. Referee played the advantage.
0: Tubbs in the crosshairs of the referee will be shown a yellow card for Garrison Tubbs. It's his second yellow card of the season. He also has a red card. Four yellows now for Orange County. Wait, did I miss that? Was it Bainbridge that picked it up?
1: I believe it was Cambridge.
0: Okay. My apologies to Garrison Tubbs and his whole family.
1: Mm-hmm.
0: It will be Akil Cambridge instead. That's his first yellow card of the season. And here's Cambridge on the near sideline. Steps around Sam Williams, who's just entered the match. And now ball played forward to Silla. Silla gets it batted away, and it goes right through the legs of Christian Herrera and into the switchback's goal. Disastrous from Colorado Springs as Orange County reclaims the lead.
1: Shouts to Usman Silla, though. Terrific run forward. I thought once he took the touch to go back inside that the chance had gone, but the switchback's defenders almost overran it, and then Silla was just able to toe poke it through the five hole of Christian Herrera. It's a hockey term, Ryan. And Orange County take the lead 2-1.
0: For Silla, it will be his first goal of the season. And now Cambridge will be replaced by Liam McKinnon. That was not great. 2-1, Orange County with the lead. Liam McKinnon hails from Switzerland, has 3 goals on the year.
1: Former Villanova Wildcat, young man out of Lausanne, arguably the second greatest city on Lake Geneva.
0: How long is that list?
1: Geneva and Lausanne. It's okay. It's not a bad place. It's just not Geneva.
0: Switchbacks down again. 2-1. See if they can answer back quickly here. They do have it in the attacking half. Masareka diagonally looking for Yosuke Hanya, and Yosuke is like, I'm not going after that one. Well out of his reach. Goal kick coming up. Brewitt down the middle of the field. Bounces once. Matt Mahoney with a beat on it. Plays it to Christian Herrera. Herrera looking for Hanya. Got a flick on, but nobody there in a black jersey.
1: More changes upcoming for the Switchbacks. I think a trio of subs.
0: Yes, and the common trait between the three of them, pace. Correct. Tyreek McGee, Levante Johnson, and Jonas Fjeldberg will be the three changes at our next stoppage. Meanwhile, Hanya fires it off the shin of a Orange County defender, and then that defender appeared to push Yosuke Hanya down. Taggart with his hands out. Fans on that far side of the field certainly reacted.
1: Yep. Yeah, they did.
0: Let's get another look at it. Hanya, here comes. Where's Taggart? There he is.
1: A little push, bump. Nothing more. Mm. Just drop the shoulder.
0: Taggart being talked to by the official. It'll be a throw-in for Colorado Springs, which isn't a bad thing because you got Sam Williams in the game. Williams will give this one a long toss. Hit someone inside the 18. Went out to the far sideline. Orange County trying to clean it up, and they do. Out of play. It'll be a switchback's throw. Williams will try it again here. Runs up. Better. Still Orange County there initially. Ball back out to Williams into the box. Missed its mark. That was Matt Mahoney. The captain, though, trying to stay with the play. Could not run it down, but still pressuring here as Orange County looks to build it up the far sideline. Now they'll just send it out to midfield.
1: Have you ever seen anything brighter than the LED board?
0: I know!
1: On the far side of the field. We are full Bruce Springsteen and even a little bit of Manfred Mann here. Kind of blinded by this light. My goodness.
0: Yeah, they must replace some LED bulbs in that or something while the switchbacks were on the road. That's why when anything happens on the far side, it only appears to have happened.
1: Yes.
0: You can't confirm it.
1: Depth perception is an issue.
0: Orange County coming away with the ball, and they'll play it out to the right-hand side for duty.
1: Didn't think we were going to have a Manfred Mann reference on today's broadcast, but I'm happy we did.
0: No, I mean, we knew at some point this season we would. We planned on that. Here's a shot. Easy save made by Christian Herrera.
1: Yeah, it took a piece of Matt Mahoney on its way through. Switchback, so moving quickly. Yosuke Hania has got a lot of daylight in front of him, but he needs support.
0: Yeah, just found some space in the middle of the field. Yosuke's still going, trying to get a foul. He's never going to get that.
1: No, he's not. He almost jumped over the leg. And referee was in a decent enough position. Game getting more stretch than Orange County would like. And there's a little bit of space out on the left-hand side for OC.
0: And they'll play it exactly out there to the corner of the 18. Now into the box. Shot blocked out front. Good job there by Colorado Springs. See if they can hit Orange County on the break. They can't because Tejada is fouled. So be a free kick, but before that, the trio of changes. Jonas Fieldberg, Levante Johnson, and Tyreek McGee. Welcome back, Levante. We haven't seen him for a few weeks due to injury. Still has that left wrist taped. And it will be Masereka, Hania, and Tejada checking out. So that forward three all being replaced here in the 71st minute. So for Jonas, it'll be his seventh appearance of the year. Levante, his seventh as well. And for McGee, it's his third since returning to Colorado Springs after spending all of last season and the first part of this year playing for a club in his native Jamaica. So fresh legs being brought on for Colorado Springs, trailing 2-1. Here's Patrick Berner up the near sideline for Fieldberg. Back to Berner. Flips it forward for Jonas. Jonas having his jersey pulled. Still able to get possession. Back up the sideline for Creek. Over to Berner. Berner flips it far post behind Levante, and it's grabbed by Alex Rando.
1: Yeah, he knew as soon as he hit it, did Patrick, that there was too much air on that goalkeeper early call, comfortable catch.

0: Throw in here by Duty. Flick on from McKinnon. Take him right back by Colorado Springs. Creek loses it. Orange County will just fire this one forward. Easy for Christian Herrera to make that stop. He'll throw it out to the right-hand side. 2-1 Orange County with the advantage. Usman Silla with the difference-making goal at the moment. Across the field to Fieldberg, near sideline. Jonas dribbling towards the corner of the 18. Now steps to the end line. Keeps it in play. Headed back by Orange County. Still in play for Berner. He'll flip it into the box. Creek flicks it backwards looking for Levante Johnson. Levante kept it in play. To the corner of the box now. Switchbacks flip it again. Looking for goal. Corey Bennett just couldn't turn it on frame. Goal kick coming up.
1: Beautiful cross in. Corey Bennett just got underneath it, I think. Couldn't get the power and keep it down. That's better from the switchbacks. They moved it side to side with a little bit more pace. That's what got them the ability and the space to be able to cross that in.
0: Minute. Switchbacks down a goal. Rando sends it downfield. Initial header was Matusla's. Now Williams, now Silla, chests it down and plays it off to the left-hand side. Switchbacks fans on that far side want a handball. We continue on with Orange County at the midfield line. We'll push it forward. Played on the overlapping run and runs over the end line. Goal kick for Christian Herrera. Goes quickly. Switchbacks want the pace up here with all of these substitutes they brought in. Here comes Tyreek McGee. McGee leaves it for Creek. Straight back to Williams. Now out to the far sideline. Levante Johnson chips it near post for Fieldberg. Didn't get it to him, but it does get a touch over the end line. Corner kick, coming up. Here for the switchbacks, golden opportunity to get level.
1: You need to start making this count. Switchbacks again move the ball quickly. That's what got them the opportunity.
0: Creek has McGee close by. He wants to play it short. Now McGee starts walking away, so Creek's going to go. Goal on this one. Puts both hands up. Runs up. Plays it in. Far post. Initial header was Orange County's. Then Fieldberg does a great job to keep the play alive for Colorado Springs. Levante Johnson runs it down. It was a little bit behind him. Levante, too much. Out of play. Levante's been a little out of sorts since coming on here a few minutes ago.
1: Yeah, and that can happen when you've been out for a little while. Good play. You mentioned it from Jonas Fjellberg just to keep that one alive for the switchbacks. Had to almost turn into a defensive clearing header from him just to get it to a teammate in the end. Switchbacks have to wait to work Alex Rando.
0: Team volleying it back and forth. And a whistle going against Orange County. Switchbacks, the free kick. Williams will play it out to the right-hand side. Rocha deciding what to do with it. Leaves it for McGee. He can strike from this distance. Does! And that one just wide.
1: Yeah, not too far wide. That's exactly where he wants it, on that left foot. He was given a little bit too much, if you're an Orange County fan or coach, space to step into that one, but just sliced across it a little bit. That's exactly the type of area you want Tyreek McGee to find himself in. He doesn't need a lot of backlift to generate power. And in the end, it just whistles wide.
0: Ball sent down the field. Matusla into the Orange County half. Fieldberg nearly hit McGee on the run. Orange County sends it out. Switchbacks quickly throw it in to Fieldberg.

0: looking for a foul, won't get one. It'll be an Orange County throw-in towards the middle of the field. Dumped down into the switchback's half. Here's Silla, spun down with by the jersey. Brennan Creek. Clear jersey pull, but what the switchback's bench is arguing is that's exactly what happened to Jonas earlier. Free kick out to the far sideline for Orange County. They lead it 2-1. Tripped up the far sideline. Switchbacks are there. To the middle of the field for Creek. And Brennan comes down with it. Up to Levante Johnson on the right-hand side. Levante turning on the Jets. Now settles in. Levante one-on-one gets to the end line. Tried to slip it through to Bennett. Cleared out by Orange County. It will be a switchback's throw. That should be a Sam Williams special. 79th minute. Good guys down 2-1. Williams. Long throw. Not a flick on. Switchbacks wanted a handball. Just searching for something.
1: Yeah,
0: ball bounces out of play.
1: It got the flick it needed. Good throw in. We know that from Sam Williams, and it did get the flick. Just no one on hand to do anything with it once it did. Switchbacks throw that one off the back of the defender. Nicely played by Jonas.
0: Now Jonas going to work. Gets to the end line. His cross was blocked. Orange County picks it up. And then reclaimed by Colorado Springs. Here's McGee teeing it up. McGee fired off the forehead of an Orange County player. Here's Bennett, and Bennett was in an offside position. Switchbacks fans don't like it. See if we get another look here on our in-stadium monitor as we hit 80 minutes on the clock. Rando downfield. Williams wins the initial header. And Orange County with the second one. And then they just fired at Christian Herrera. Chris rolls it out to the far side for Aiden Rocha. Came on early in the first half for an injured Isaiah Foster. Last we saw of Isaiah, he needed a ton of help getting to the locker room. Don't think the prognosis is going to be good for Isaiah. Here's Burner flipping it far post. Oof. Orange County sends it back his way. McKinnon.
1: They got lucky with that clearance. That could have gone absolutely anywhere. I think it was Dogman who just took a wild, tired swing at it.
0: Went off the face of Jonas right to Tyreek McGee. To Jonas. The least he could do is get the ball back and could not get past the second defender. Rando picks it up. 82nd minute. Switchbacks down 2-1. Rando deep downfield. Matusla is there. Now Creek flips it forward. Just makes Orange County play it. I think Brandon might have thought Corey was making a run. He was not. Ball out of play. Rando will track it down and bring it back in front of his goal for a goal kick. Switchbacks. Back here 1 week from tomorrow night, taking on New Mexico United. Second match of the USL Cup. Switchbacks trying to stay atop their group. 7 o'clock kick. SwitchbacksFC.com is where you get tickets. Orange County all of a sudden on the break. And, you know, here's a strike that is going to break somebody's window in the apartment building. That is Orange County to a T.
1: Yep.
0: I mean, any other team would have fired that long ago. But Orange County slowed up play. Did not get a good look at it. Score remains 2-1. Herrera to his left for Methuselah. Near sideline burner up to Creek. Brennan through two defenders to Fieldberg. Over to McGee. McGee likes his left foot. Trying to play it up to Corey Bennett. Taken away by Orange County. Flip it up towards midfield. Mahoney's got a beat on it. Chests it down. Keeps it in play. But this is a dangerous run. Long run for Methuselah. Gets there. And gives it to his goalkeeper. 84th minute. Switchbacks in danger of losing for the first time at home this season. There's Matt Mahoney looking for the run of Burner. Near sideline. Patrick plays it. Over to Creek. Creek flips it up looking for Bennett. And this one will go untouched out of play. Goal kick coming up for Alex Rando.
1: Yeah, decent enough ball. First time, just a little bit of a chip. And give something for Corey to run onto. But even if he does track that one down, he's not going to be able to do much right against the end line. And Orange County, big cleansing breath and clear their lines and wait for the next switchback's attack.
0: Which will be after a throw-in as it's sent into the stands by Duty.

0: looking for field. Bird cut off, but it goes right to Tyreek McGee. Has space in the middle of the field. Tyreek McGee steps to his left, back to his right, now to his left, shoots. That one was blocked. Shouts to Tubbs. He paid for that. Oh, how do you stop the play?
1: Yeah, referee stopped it because of the fact that Tubbs remained down, but of course it's not a head injury, so that's the referee's call. That's what infuriates the Switchbacks bench.
0: Again, credit to Tubbs because he stood in there and took the full brunt of a shot from Tyreek McGee, but the Switchbacks still had possession. Tubbs will be checked on by the Orange County training staff. And now a yellow card given to assistant coach Niall McCabe. Giving the referee the business when it comes to his decision to stop play. Now Niall's chewing on the fourth official now. The yellow card sponsored by Diversus Health. Celebrating 150 years of serving our community, mental health, and well-being for all. Switchbacks will have a free kick after all of this. This free kick scoring opportunity is brought to you by Underlon, your local gigabit fiber internet.
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0: Well, while we have a moment, might as well pause 10 seconds for station identification. 10 seconds, you're listening to Extra Sports 1300. Switchbacks trailing 2-1 here in the 87th minute. Jonas Fjellberg will, I think, take this free kick. Brennan Creek is in the area as well. All right, it's going to be a drop ball. Will be. Fjellberg to Creek. Far post has Mahoney. Matt Mahoney centering header out front, and Rando smothered it.
1: Switchbacks played that one beautifully, exactly who they wanted it to fall to. Matt Mahoney on the back stick, the header right across goal, and it got a bit of a touch, I think, off the back of the leg of the defender, and then grateful hands of Rando able to smother and cover and hold on to it as Orange County are still playing with 10.
0: Yeah, Tubbs not allowed to get back onto the field yet. Here's Fjellberg. Plays in across, sent out by Orange County. Switchbacks. We'll have a throw in. Orange County still down a man. Here's Sam Williams. Long toss into the box, headed straight up in the air. Williams runs it down over to Fjellberg. Jonas flips it, far post. Johnson got a head on it, but it ends up going over the back line. It will be a goal kick for Orange County, and Tubbs re-enters the contest with 2 minutes left in the allotted 90.
1: Yeah, and Orange County will make another change next stoppage of play. Chances at a premium now for the Switchbacks. Rockies 197, by the way.
0: Never chance for Orange County for a moment. Switchbacks right back on the ball. Jonas Fjellberg gets by Grayson Duty, but Duty recovers. Now Fjellberg back with it. Over to Williams. Williams collects to McGee. Back to Williams. Sam flips it towards goal. Rando has it easily.
1: Yeah, too much air on it. We've seen that a few times now. Some Orange County players hit the deck with some cramping issues.
0: Another injury stoppage sponsored by Common Spirit Health.

0: We're going to find out how much stoppage time we have before this Orange County player is helped to his feet. Yep. And now re-aggravated the injury. Starting to be helped up and then fell back down. 7 minutes of TikTok Shop stoppage time. TikTok Shop, Southern Colorado's premier watch and clock shop. It's the one place for all your timekeeping needs. Switchbacks will certainly try to make the most of it. We've had a ton of stoppage time on the end of these matches recently, as it is Chris Haygart who scored the first goal of the match. That's gingerly walking over the sideline. And here comes the change, and it is for Haygart. And it will be Nicola Chota from San Diego, California, making his way in. So Haygart's night is over. Meanwhile, Rando sends it deep downfield. Matusla is there to Williams. Now to Berner. Through two defenders to Creek. Fjeldberg missed the mark, but Levante Johnson pressuring, trying to take it away. Visitors keep it. Dump the ball downfield. Mahoney. Now a collision, and Silla will get called for the foul. Silla, his goal, the difference right now. 2-1 Orange County. Here's Tyreek McGee right down the middle of the field. Tyreek to Creek. Out to the far sideline. Pass into the box, headed away by Orange County. Berner collects to Matusla. Straight forward for Williams. Back to Matusla. Now to Berner. Up the near sideline for Mahoney. To Fjeldberg. Jonas one-on-one, steps to his right. Finds a space. Shoots it through it, headed away by Orange County. Now Berner to McGee. Tyreek curls it, far post, headed out by Orange County. That should be a corner kick. No. I'll say it was headed out by Brennan Creek.
1: Yeah, he was just attacking it at pace, got way too much on it. Decent enough ball in. Just 2 minutes Turkish into this TikTok Shop stoppage time, of which we're going to have seven and then some, depending on how long the goalkeeper takes to get things restarted.
0: Rando, not much on it. Creek with the initial header. Now Berner flips it into the Orange County half for Fjeldberg. Up the near sideline, Bennett runs out. As once again, he and Tom Brewitt getting involved with one another. It was Brewitt who dragged down Corey Bennett in the box, leading to the switchback's lone goal, a penalty kick. Converted by Bennett, thrown by Duty. Matusla with the header to McGee. Good play. Here's Aiden Rocha. Out to the right for Levante Johnson. Levante lost it. Orange County trying to keep it in play on that far sideline. And it'll be a throw in for Colorado Springs as Orange County loses it out of play. Creek, way too much pace on that one. Just trying to find Aiden Rocha on the overlapping run. Be a goal kick for Alex Rando. 2-1 Orange County. Rando, right down the middle of the field. Camping under it is Matusla. He wins the header. And off of Jonas' head, in Colorado Springs will finally take control of it on the turf to Williams. Matusla to his right for Mahoney. Mahoney diagonal pass, looking for Jonas. Skips away from both he and his defender. That's Grayson Duty. It runs out of play. It will be a goal kick once again for Alex Rando. We are in stoppage time. Switchbacks trailing 2-1. Orange County coming into play tonight, second in the West behind San Antonio. Switchbacks in the eighth spot in the West. And now Metusala gives it away. Thankfully, Berner reclaims possession. He'll be fouled. But Orange County is okay with the Switchbacks having to restart things. There's a Switchbacks player down. It's Brennan Creek. McGee with it. McGee trying to find some space. Steps to the right. Gets free. Fires. Got it! Oh, my goodness. Tyreek McGee, are you serious? Gets the Switchbacks level with a minute to go in the match.
1: Absolutely stunning strike from McGee. Broke inside as we've got a bit of a confrontation in the middle of the field. Tyreek on his left foot. Orange County have been warned about that at least a couple of times. This time McGee's strike flies into the top corner. We are all tied at two.
0: Welcome back, Tyreek McGee. We saw him do that once or twice in his Switchback shirt. What a sequence by Tyreek, and what a shot. Bar down, tying us up at two goals apiece, this Switchback's goal. Sponsored by Gold Hill, the best address.
1: Stunning from Tyreek McGee. Switchbacks trying to hurry themselves up. They think they have time to get a winner. Can't say they're wrong.
0: Now we'll see if they can win the ball back as McGee is given a yellow card for ripping off his jersey. We are past the 7 minutes that we were given, but we had an injury and a goal. So if the Switchbacks bring the ball down the field in a hurry, they may get another shot to win this thing. Orange County, though, looking dangerous. Silla just missed. Oh, thank goodness.
1: That was the chance for Orange County to win it. The referee might give the Switchbacks a chance to get the ball down to the other end of the field. It's now or never for Colorado Springs. They've got to push this one forward, and I mean now. Rocha does this just that.
0: Looking for Fieldberg. Bounces once. Jonas collects. Keep it in play, Jonas. He does. We are now past 8 minutes of extra time. Added time. Creek flips it. Far post. Headed out. That should be a late corner. It will be. Orange County just caught napping.
1: Referee will give the Switchbacks time to take this.
0: This will be the match. We started off our broadcast talking about how there's never a dull moment. We got a late equalizer from Tyreek McGee. We may have even more fireworks planned for late in this one. McGee is going to take it. McGee, low line drive. Played right back out. Levante, corner of the 18, leaves it for McGee again. McGee flips it. Bounces wide and out, and that might be it for this one. Rando picks it up. Still no final signal. Referee telling Rando to hurry it up. The fans on their feet. Rando is going to be forced into taking this kick. Sends it near sideline, and that will be it. Switchbacks with some late heroics yet again. How many matches in a row is this now? Tyreek McGee, the equalizer. in the 96th minute. Allows the Switchbacks to at least earn a point against the second place team in the West, Orange County. 1-1, or 2-2, our final score, excuse me. The Switchbacks post-match show coming up next on Extra Sports 1300.
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0: Never a dull moment with the 2026 Colorado Springs Switchbacks as they pull a point from the jaws of nothing tonight. Ryan Kaufman, Roland Vargas. With you, the Switchbacks fell down twice tonight. The first time was on a goal in the 22nd minute by Chris Hagar, and then in the 51st minute of the first half, Corey Bennett earns a penalty because Tom Brewitt drags him down, and he converted to tie us up at one. And then in the second half, Orange County pounced on a mistake by Colorado Springs. It was Usman Silla to make it 2-1 in the 65th minute. And then Tyreek McGee, you called it as it was happening, Roland. How many times did Tyreek get some space on his left-hand side and he finally made them pay?
1: Yeah, you can't say Orange County weren't warned, right? Yeah. I think that the first one that Tyreek had that whistled just wide really should have given them something to think about and should have stepped out to him a little closer. He had one that was blocked, but not necessarily because Orange County were aware of the threat that he posed. And then the goal, the tying goal, just absolutely stunning from Tyreek McGee. You can't say that the Switchbacks didn't deserve it. Orange County almost went down and got a winner after that. But in the end, 2-2, I think, a pretty fair result between what is an excellent team in Orange County and a Switchbacks team that you made mention of it ever since the pregame. They do not stop fighting. They do not stop clawing. They do not stop getting in the face and taking on their opponents. And I think, again, they deserved a point from this match.
0: Yeah, just think about the last few matches for Colorado Springs as fireworks are back at Widener Field. It's been our first night match in quite a while here at the friendly confines. But twice, falling behind against the Colorado Rapids to equalize shortly thereafter, including, of course, Corey Bennett's penalty kick in extra time. You turn around 48 hours later, and it's you go down 3-2, Alex Crognale with the goal in the 97th minute. Switchbacks come right back down the field, get an own goal to tie it up, and then tonight, Tyreek McGee in the 96th minute gets the Switchbacks another point in these last two matches, taking on the top two teams in the West. Decent results, and the Switchbacks also remain unbeaten at home, which I know is vitally important to this team's goals this season. 2-2, our final score. We'll be back after this on Extra Sports 1300.
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0: 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Numbers from this one, Switchbacks outshoot Orange County 14-8. But Orange County actually gets more shots on goal. They had three. Two of them ended up in the back of the net. Switchbacks batting 1,000 on their shots on target. They had two and ended up with two goals. Corey Bennett, his league-leading seventh of the year in the 51st minute, and or the sixth minute of extra time in the first half, to be more precise. And then Tyreek McGee in the sixth minute of extra time in the second half. So double drama for the Switchbacks tonight to get the equalizers. Possession, 60% of it went to Switchbacks FC. 29 total fouls, 15 of them were Colorado Springs. It's four yellow cards on Orange County. War, Kelly, Cambridge, and Solis. Two went on the Switchbacks. Saddam Masereka in the 58th minute. And Tyreek McGee, so exuberant with his goal celebration that he removed his shirt, and that was his first yellow card back as a member of the Switchbacks. Niall McCabe, Switchbacks assistant coach, also picked one up for protesting a call earlier in the match. 2-2, our final score. Roland Vargas will give you our groomed transportation man of the match right after this on Extra Sports 1300.
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0: 2-2, our final. Switchbacks in Orange County each get a point. Tell you what that means for the standings coming up in a little bit. But in the meantime, I turn to my broadcast partner, Roland Vargas, for tonight's Groom Transportation Man of the Match.
1: Yeah, there were a lot of players that stood out. I think that Christian Herrera had one of his quieter games. There wasn't really anything he could do for the first goal from Orange County other than pick that one out of the back of the net. That was a superbly taken strike. I think that the best player on the field for the Colorado Springs Switchbacks FC was Patrick Berner. I think he was the outlet for the Switchbacks. I think he gave them width, he gave them dynamism, he gave them an attacking mode in one-on-one situations, and he worked awfully hard defensively. Obviously, Tyreek McGee will steal the headlines, and rightly so. What a cameo off the bench from him, but it was just the body of work from Patrick Berner that earned him the Groom Transportation Man of the Match this evening.
0: Yeah, he has been a terrific addition to this team, a staple on the right-hand side, had to move to left-hand side because of the injury to Isaiah Foster, and that's the one negative about tonight. Saw Isaiah down on the field after the match on crutches. We'll hopefully the prognosis is not too bad, and we'll see Isaiah Foster back at some point. But Patrick Berner, versatile and making an impact on either side of the Switchbacks formation. He is your Groom Transportation Man of the Match. 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
0: Juan Tejada getting the spot start tonight in place of Adrian Perez, who was injured in the San Antonio match, did a good job of filling in tonight. Switchbacks and Orange County end up tied at two. Let's take a look at all the scores from tonight in the USL Championship. Ready? Deep breath. Lexington beat Monterey Bay 3-1. Everyone else plays tomorrow. So with the draw, Orange County moves tied for the top of the table, at the top of the table with San Antonio FC. Switchbacks, an important point because of Lexington's win. They were in danger of being jumped by Lexington, but that's not the case tonight as the Switchbacks end up taking a point. Still too early to be really looking at the standings, but you just don't want to fall too far behind the pack, and the Switchbacks do not with a hard-earned point tonight against Orange County. 2-2 our final score. Roland and I will be back to wrap it up after this on Extra Sports 1300.
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0: Back at Widener Field for the final time tonight, Switchbacks and Orange County end up tied at two. Next up, the Switchbacks will have their second match of the group stage of the Prince Tires USL Cup. They will be welcoming New Mexico United into Widener Field on Saturday, a week from tomorrow. A different competition, Roland, but the goal remains the same. This team is getting result after result after result, and they will definitely want to keep it going against a team that they'll be battling with throughout the season.
1: Yeah, and keep it going here, especially at Widener Field. They're starting to turn the corner, I believe, just in terms of the way that they want to play, what they want to put on the field night in, night out. I think we're seeing a more fluid Switchbacks lineup, but it's going to be interesting to see just how some of these injuries will affect Colorado Springs. They lost a couple of players tonight and were forced into a couple of things, so it's going to be good to get an extra day of preparation, but it'll be another nice night to see the Switchbacks here at Widener Field.
0: Yes, it will be. 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It'll be a 7 o'clock start, again, 1 week from tomorrow. That does it for us. Our thanks to DJ Michaels. Put in a lot of hours today. He was up very early and stays up very late, and we love him for it.
1: We do.
0: Thanks to you for listening as well. For Roland, I'm Ryan saying goodnight from Widener Field. Switchbacks, take a point from Orange County. Thanks to Tyreek McGee's banger, 2-2. The final score. We'll talk to you 1 week from tomorrow. Happy Mother's Day as well. 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
10: 22-year-old dude that you're going to hitch your wagon to and that you're going to build the operation around. They just don't have that right now, because if they really thought Will Howard was that, there has never been a time that it is easier to move on from Aaron Rodgers than right now. He's in his 40s. We have no idea from a year-to-year basis what a statistical production and statistical output looks like for a guy in his 40s. We just don't have enough data. There's never been an easier time to move off of one of the greatest quarterbacks that you and I have ever seen play football. Pittsburgh is just missing the opportunity because they're trying to convince themselves he still loves us. We texted him and he hasn't texted us back, but it's probably because his phone died. You know, he's sitting in the Amazon. We don't know where he is. Yeah, I'm Omar Khan. I'm going to jump on with Chris Mack. Chris Mack, by the way, legend. I'm going to jump on with Chris Mack, and I don't know where Aaron Rodgers is, but it's probably because his phone died. You know, he turned his location off, but it's because it's dead. You know, maybe he threw it on airplane mode so he could go, you know, just hang out in a dark cave or whatever. I'm not sitting around and waiting for Aaron Rodgers. I am sitting around and watching this basketball game, though. We get the Spurs, we get the Minnesota Timberwolves in game number 3, and for everything that the Knicks and the 76ers was not in the fourth quarter, which what it wasn't was compelling. Because as soon as the Knicks got up like 6 points, 8 points, Philadelphia had nothing. This game, though, this is a headbanger. This is two teams that are championship-level basketball teams duking it out. And they're duking it out in Minnesota. It's a four-point game right now. 74-70 with the Minnesota Timberwolves down at home. But this game has been incredibly fun to watch. Wemby has 19 on 7 of 10 shooting with 9 rebounds. And this is midway through the third quarter, so we still got an entire another quarter of basketball to play. Anthony Edwards has 23. This is what you think of, and this is what I envision when I get second round matchups, specifically in the Western Conference, but just in the NBA in general. I want the two best players battling it out. I think in the larger picture of basketball, the role players are incredibly important into winning championships, into winning games, winning series. That's all good and well. I want the stars. I want to go blow for blow I want to see Anthony Edwards dunk on Wembanyama and then have Wembanyama run right down the floor and try and dunk on him. I want to see the two best guys on the floor go shot for shot, go possession for possession. And it feels like as we start to get into the fourth quarter, there's still 4 minutes left to go in the game or in the third quarter. But as we get closer and closer to the fourth quarter, it feels like that's what this game is setting up for. And I really think that kind of leans in the direction in terms of advantages of Minnesota. I like Chris Finch a lot. From an X's and O's standpoint, from a coaching standpoint, he's the better coach on the sideline. You know, the other guy is Pop's guy, right? He's Pop's guy. It's handpicked. But I think Chris Finch wins the coaching matchup in the fourth quarter. And I think that's going to make this really interesting as we get to the fourth quarter. The idea of Minnesota going up 2-1 and then playing another game at home in game number 4 in just a few days, really putting the pressure on Victor Wembanyama and San Antonio is incredibly enticing. Like salivating, watering at the mouth. I want to see this entire postseason in the Western Conference. It, to me, it's not about can OKC repeat. It's cool if they do. But the larger, more interesting story is what does Wemby do in his first postseason? Because every single superstar, when they get to the postseason for the first time, it's a learning experience. You can have success, but it's a learning experience because it's all new. It's a different brand of basketball. It's a different style of basketball. There is more physicality unless you're playing the Thunder, in which case there's no physicality and it's just fouls. But if you're not playing the Thunder, it's all physicality. Like, there's so many things that you can learn about a young player and how they handle big moments and how they handle going up against big-time players that you just don't get in the regular season. This entire postseason is about how does Victor Wembanyama handle that. I would love to see him go down 2-1. I'd love to see him go down 3-1 and see if he can be a guy that leads his team back. The difference in Wemby from game 1 to game number 2 was substantial. In game number 1, it was just a block party. How many blocks can he get? Can he set the record? Which the answer to that was yes. But how many blocks can he get? And offensively, he was limited in that one. In game number 2, it was the complete opposite. He was dominant. As we sit here now in the third quarter, it's leaning much more like a game 2 performance for Wemby himself. The difference, and the biggest difference, is that Anthony Edwards is playing like Anthony Edwards. Not coming off the bench this time. I'm in the starting lineup. I'm at home, and I'm going to give you the business. And that's what I like to see from a superstar. Because Anthony Edwards is in that same conversation with Victor Wembanyama. He's just years down the road in terms of how do you respond to the postseason. We love Anthony Edwards. I love watching Anthony Edwards play basketball. He is the most similar in terms of his offensive performance to a guy like a Michael Jordan. He attacks. He plays with athleticism. He's not afraid of the mid-range. He plays defense. Now, he's not nearly as good as Michael Jordan, but he plays with the same level of, I think, competitive juices, not fire. He's not. Jordan is a world-class competitor. I don't need all of you old people to get on me about that one. I know enough about basketball to know he is in a complete class of his own when it comes to competitiveness. But Anthony Edwards plays with a sense of fearlessness that I would say is very similar to that of Michael. He plays with a very similar style in terms of the way that he operates around the floor than Michael does. But he's now years into this thing, man. We've been waiting to see if Anthony Edwards can take the next step for years. This would be a great opportunity to do so, going up against a team in San Antonio that's really, really good. But they're very, very young. So we'll see how this fourth quarter plays out. It's a 5-point game now. We'll keep you posted as the game progresses. Obviously, it's a sports talk show. That's what we're going to do here. I'm Denton Day. We're about 20 minutes away from the beginning of Free For All Friday. It's an hour where you get to call into the show and we can talk about whatever is on your mind. You want to talk about whatever cartoons you're watching? I'll talk about cartoons with you. I'm a big Batman guy. If you're watching on our YouTube stream, you see a Batman poster. You see a Dragon Ball Z poster. You see Batman tattoos and Dragon Ball Z tattoos. I'll talk some cartoons with you. We'll talk some sports as well. 310-840-4910. The phone line's open 20 minutes from now. When we get back, though, for the first time in this show's history, you're going to see a little bit of conspiracy Denton. And I think the conspiracy is that Giannis might not be getting traded. It might be Milwaukee that's cooking in the kitchen. And I'll explain what I mean by that when we get back right here on Westwood One Sports Night.
11: Patrick Mahomes, ACL tear late last year. No playoffs in KC for the first time in 12 seasons. But now, Andy Reid says the three-time Super Bowl MVP is on track for OTAs. Could Mahomes really be 100% by week one? Westwood One Sports.
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I see him talking. We got to get that microphone potted up on the clean feed. 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Clean feed is a disaster, so we'll get Ben's

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9: Getting your heart broken can be really rough. It'll happen to most of us at some point in our lives. It's not just an emotional experience, it's a physical one too. Often described as getting the wind knocked out of you, a knot in your stomach, trouble sleeping. I recently spoke about this with Dr. Yoram Yovel, a psychiatrist and neuroscientist. He was on my podcast, Chasing Life. Now, he told me heartbreak doesn't have to last forever. And while your inclination might be to withdraw, isolate, and shut down, it's often the opposite of what supports healing. One of the things that helps us the most is reconnecting to other people you love. And the reverse is also true, he said. If someone you care about is struggling, don't give up on them. You hold the power to comfort loved ones that are in deep physical or emotional distress. I'm Dr. Sanjay Gupta, helping you live a better life.
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0: Easy, brother. We'll talk to you next time. Thank you guys so much for joining us today. We've reached the end of our quest. Laura Menez.
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12: When it comes to the myriad reasons people don't get enough exercise, psychologist Diana Hill has heard them all. She's the author of a new book with a great title, I Know I Should Exercise, But. On a recent episode of my podcast, Chasing Life, Hill told me the number one reason people don't exercise is because they don't feel like they have enough time. She told us that she encourages people she works with to shift from an either-or mindset to a both-and mindset. Hill herself uses time at her son's baseball game to walk around the field cheering him on instead of sitting on the sidelines. She also recommends setting up your space at home, at work, in the car to facilitate movement. So every night before I go to bed, I lay out my workout clothes next to my bathroom sink so they are waiting there for me as a good reminder. I'm Dr. Sanjay Gupta, helping you live a better life.
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